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0: And welcome, State of Fishing, to Real Talk Outdoors here on Total Country Bob FM Network. Up in beautiful Grand Rapids, Tom Newstrom on keyboards tonight, Brandon Backstrom, and a little bit of Deep Purple, little hush there. Love it.
1: Yeah, nice.
0: Okay. So, Tom, how was your beautiful time up in Canada?
1: It was great. I mean, we had really good weather until the last day, and then on Friday it got kind of nasty. Thursday and Friday weren't the nicest days to fish, but they worked out. We got in between them. So, no, it was good. We caught a lot of really nice walleyes up there, and we go to Dogtooth Lake south of Kenora. It's a beautiful drive-to place. You don't have to worry about driving down, 15 miles of dirt road. You're about an eighth of a mile off the main highway. And it's just a typical kind of a shield lake, but it's all rock and there is a little bit of weed, but we don't fish weeds. But really good lake. You can catch them different ways, and that's what's kind of cool about it. So, and I'll get into that. So how about you, Larry? How was your week?
0: Week was great, Tom. We had wonderful weather, man. Wind was down, and great week of weather. And Thursday was a little rain, little all clouds, and I had a double that day. Fish just went nuts. The fishing has just gone better and better and better. And it doesn't matter what you're fishing for, whether it's bass, whether it's pike, whether it's walleyes. Big sunnies are still going. It's an incredible, at least down here, and I'm sure it's that way in most places anyway. The curly leaf is dying off. A lot of fish are 9 to 13 feet. Okay. Walleyes in the weeds in 8 feet. I can tell you how to do that. We'll get into that a little bit later too. But yeah, it's just been an all around great week, Tom. So
1: let me ask you a question. Did you get the cold weather that we got up there? I mean, did you get a cold front that came through?
0: Yesterday.
1: We had really warm weather for a few days and then all of a sudden she dropped off but it didn't affect the fishing for us. But what about you? Did you have some cool rounds?
0: Nope, not actually till Thursday. And Thursday, I actually wore long pants. I hate it.
1: Oh.
0: Okay. But, and a sweatshirt. But, and a raincoat. But then it started cooling off. Friday was cooler. But we still were in the upper 70s, okay? And then, yesterday, high of 62, and today, whatever today got to, I don't know. But I wasn't out today, and it was pretty windy yesterday, so.
1: Yeah.
0: Yeah, we had great, the whole week was great, man.
1: Yeah, we had warmer weather clothing for Thursday and Friday. There was no doubt about it. You just, it kind of chilled to the bone if you didn't wear it. Because of the fact that it just got really cold fast.
0: And
1: we had temperatures in the high 40s and mid-50s, and then with the wind and everything, and then with the moisture, with the rain and the mist, you can get chilled really fast. So we had some cool-down days, but still it didn't keep us off the water. Everybody kind of still took their time, and we didn't go out in pouring rain. We came back in and went back out when the rain kind of let up a little bit, It never changed the fishing. The fishing was the same. Larry, let me get into a little bit about Canadian walleye fishing. You don't have to really fish on these lakes with really deep water. There is a lot of depth on this lake, but a lot of the stuff that we fished was actually going in, identifying a break at about 14 feet and spot locking with the wind and casting in from into 4 to 6 feet. Pretty standard stuff for walleye fishing all over, but it really made it a difference. A foot or two made a huge difference. And the size of the jigs, eighth and quarters, and actually when we caught most of our fish up there this year on sucker minnows. And they would take a big 5-inch sucker minnow, 6-inch sucker minnow, like nobody's business. And I mean, just fish that are 18 inches, you know, and we would, you know, catch them and let them go. But we still had a really good bite with it. We didn't catch a lot of plastics. They wanted meat. And I would say a 3 to 4 inch chub, rainbow chub, was the best application minnow that we had. And we didn't, my partner and I did not fish leeches as much as the other guys did. And they did fine. And so did we. But the jig and minnow bite for us was absolutely out of sorts. I mean, there was bites sometimes, Larry, it would get the rod right out of your hand. It was pretty cool.
0: Yeah. So let me ask you this. So is the water root beer stained rock and pine trees, or is it clear water?
1: I'd say it's medium.
0: In between.
1: I think it's clear water. I think it's medium. You know, you can see down probably 8 feet, you know, maybe in some places 9, but never deeper than that, but about 8 feet. And, but I know the stand-up fireball made a big difference in a lot of places for some reason. Maybe it's just the way the angle of the minnow is sitting on the hook or whatever, but I'll tell you, we caught an awful lot of fish on that presentation, jigging, throwing and jigging back to the boat. And we had a lot of bites right by the boat. So they must look at it, and then they follow it a little bit, or follow it farther than you think. Mm-hmm. And then all of a sudden, when you change the angle of diversity of from one angle to the other, that sometimes triggers them. And I think that, Larry, you and I have talked about it with Mark.
0: Mm-hmm.
1: Why does it happen? We don't know, unless it's a intentional thing that they think the bait is trying to get away from them. And maybe that's the reason why, but we get a lot of bites by the boat when we change the angle.
0: Mm-hmm. Yep. And the size of hook, I'm using something similar, one from a company called Lena Lures, and he has a jig called a Smod jig, and that's all Todd Bissett has ever had. And they've been in business 35 or 37 years now. And he's only had a stand-up jig. And his eighth ounce is a 3-0 hook. And his quarter ounce is a 4-0 hook. But,
1: wow.
0: Yeah, but everything stands up now, right? And we were talking about hooks before and hook size. The more I'm convinced, especially if I go back to the standard Ned jig itself, the hooks are littler. Okay, easy for them to pick up, but you don't always.

0: always get a hookup. You don't always get a hookup. And with the larger hooks, man, you get great hookups. I can't explain it. I don't know if it's 2-to-1, 3-to-1. You very rarely miss. And if you get a panfish on it, they're monsters. Okay, so it actually keeps away the small sunnies from you constantly getting hit by sunfish and they're, you know, potato chips, right? The larger hook eliminates that. The ones that take it are big. That's just my own opinion, especially watching the last few years and moving to a larger hook on other manufacturers besides. So,
1: yeah, I don't think it's one company. I think it's the size of the bait and the hook. I agree, Larry, because you know what? If you ever look at these fish, they got a big mouth. Mm-hmm. They got a huge mouth. You know, when they expand that mouth to grab a bait, they got a big mouth. And I think at times we make too much out of this finesse stuff, mm-hmm. you know, out of this little hook and little bait. I'll tell you, when they want it, they got it. Mm-hmm. And, I mean, we had some fish that was even on these jigs with a sucker minnow. It was almost down their throat. But we were very careful not to hurt them. But
0: right.
1: The hookup, but still, I think that we miscalculate the size of the hooks that we've been using. I think I use bigger hooks now on a lot of baits that I wished I had a bigger hook on a fireball. Mm-hmm. And I'm going to talk to John Peterson about it a little bit next week. But is there a tendency to go small just because of that's what they think that the fish needs to have for you to catch it with bait on it? Well, the problem, people, is that when you have too small of a hook, it'll actually go back into the head of a larger minnow because there's no gap. Mm-hmm. You know, you've got no turn. So if you don't have a gap or a turn to impregnate that hook into the fish's mouth, it's not going to happen, or you'll get it on, you'll lose it. I mean, you might land or you might hook up with maybe 3 out of 10 or 3 out of 8. But I'm really, really getting to understand this a little bit better, that you don't miss as many fish with a little bit bigger hook on whatever your presentation is.
0: Mm-hmm. Yeah, I totally agree, Tom. That's just been an evolution for me, mm-hmm. especially when the Ned came out. Everything was smaller, smaller hooks. I used 15th ounce. They're 15th ounce a lot. Missed a lot, but it was effective, man, because they'd pick it up. You wouldn't barely feel it. It would be already swimming sideways on you, but you still missed a bunch. And, a lot of manufacturers all make stand up jigs now. And, a long time ago with Northland, they called it the lipstick jig. Okay.
1: Yep.
0: And, I fell in love with that back in the 80s through the 90s. And anyway, it kind of went away. But, bigger hooks, gang. Give it a whirl.
1: Larry, I think the only difference is there could be 3 adds to this. With a bigger hook, with a bigger minnow, is very important.
0: Mm-hmm.
1: Plastics, make sure that you have enough space between the point and the body of the bait and the shaft of the hook. Make sure you've got enough space. And if you're running leeches or a half a crawler, you don't have to pay attention as much as you do with like big sucker minnows or a Ned rig or even other plastic, just because of the fact that they're not as chunky. You know, some baits aren't as chunky, some baits are. It's a variance of different sizes of baits to try with hook sizes and see what you get hooked up with. Just like Larry says, it's a trial and error thing, and I think that's how we learn. And, you know, here Larry and I have been doing this for 40 years apiece, and, you know, we still remember everything that we ever learned from the start, but now we're still learning things.
0: Mm-hmm.
1: And that means the old dogs have to learn some tricks sometimes.
0: Tom, hold on a little, Sots. We'll go back to the hook thing here in a little bit, but we have two callers.
2: Yeah, we'll jump to the phones. I got Joe from New Brighton on the line. He's up first. Joe, you're on with the boys.
0: Hey, Joe.
3: Good evening. How you guys doing?
0: Good.
3: That's good. I have a question for you. We're going to be hiring a guide next week to go fishing on Vermilion. And what's a fair tip or a fair, what determines the tip or, you know, for the guide, I guess?
0: I'll take it. 20 or 25%.
3: 20 or 25%?
0: Yeah.
3: Right. Yeah, right. It's fair. I mean, you know, I've never heard a guide, so I just want to see what you guys think. So.
0: No, thanks about thinking about that, because a lot of people don't even know.
1: Joe. No, they don't.
0: So thank you for thinking about that person who's hopefully working his butt off for you.
3: No problem. Thank you very much.
1: Yeah, Joe, who are you going with?
0: He's gone.
1: Oh, all right.
0: Yep.
1: Well, in my area, Larry, it's a little, that would be a little bit higher than most of even the corporate groups do. Some do. Some are 10 to 15%. We always recommend 15 to 25%. And, you know, that's kind of the way it goes with corporate groups ask us. You know, how much should the gratuity be? And that's what we tell them. You know, 15 to 25%. And I think that's a good fair amount. And, these guys bust their butt all day, you know, and it's just a very valued trip for you. If you feel that you had a nice day on the water, the guy worked hard for you and you caught some fish, that's all you can ask for.
0: Yep. So we're going to have the next one, Brandon, or?
2: Yeah, we'll move right on to, Tony from Sartell. Tony, you're on.
0: Hey, Tony.
4: Oh, hey, Mark and Larry. Question. I use, V-jigs, the green ones. Question is for either of y'all. What type of, light bait or, plastic, can I use with them? Because I already caught one 15-inch walleye with one.
0: What kind of jig?
4: V-jig.
0: V-jig?
4: Yes, sir.
0: I don't know that one, Tom. Do you know that one?
1: No, unless he's talking about a jig from Northern Tackle.
4: The head looks kind of like a V, kind of.
0: Oh.
1: Yeah.
0: Okay. So does it stand up? Is it flat on the bottom and V'd then and then the hook comes up?
4: Pretty much. Yes, sir.
0: Yeah. So, yeah. It's got the keel, it cuts through the water, yeah. Okay. Anything, man. Anything will work on it, plastics or live bait. So whatever you want to try, it'll grade, it cuts through the water easier because of the V. I don't know if that helps you or not, but
1: and you know, and even with a half a crawler,
4: yeah, it does.
1: You know, stuff like half a crawler or a leech.
4: Okay, next question. What is the good spot to? Because where I'm at in Sartell, I'm very limited of lakes and rivers. Mm-hmm. What's a good place to catch walleyes?
0: Boy.
4: At this
0: well, first off, in Sartell, you know, from the on the river, you have it from where the what's the name of that lake? It drains in just north of Sartell. I can't think of it right now. Little Rock, where Little Rock drains in, that's a great area, man. Okay, but as far as walleye lakes, I don't know. I don't know.
1: How about bait shops? Do you have some bait shops that you go to?
4: I never used one.
0: Okay. You got the spotlight. That's right on 10 and 23.
4: Okay.
0: Yeah. They're a good one. I don't know if there's a bait shop in Sartell that I know of. So.
4: Because I always go.
0: Oh, yeah. You go.
4: I always go to Stoplight Bait.
0: That's the one.
4: In St.
0: Cloud, yeah.
4: Yeah, I always go to that one and always get my bait there.
0: Yeah, they should tell you what lake should be good.
4: Okay.
0: All right.
4: Yes, sir. Okay. Thank you.
0: Thanks for calling in, man.
4: Right.
0: And good luck.
4: Right. You too. Thank you.
0: Okay, gang, with that, we're going to take a break. This is Real Talk Outdoors on Total Country Bob FM.
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0: 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Get in on the conversation with Tom and I at 763-450-0100 and get you right in. And you can also text to that number. And anybody out there in the last, since the 70s, whoever bought a guitar, they're still doing it today. That's one of the first songs they learn how to play.
1: Yep,
0: right?
1: Still
0: right,
1: to this Randy? Day, first one of the first riffs you learn is Smoke on the Water.
2: Yeah,
0: yeah,
2: sure.
0: Sorry, gang. This is part of my history of life. So, but anyway, the hook thing, Tom. I want to go back to my walleye tournament days.
2: Yeah.
0: We used a lot of 6 and 8 size hooks. Okay, light line. 6 pounds, sometimes 4, if it was a really what we thought was a light bite. Okay? I think we would have been better off with 4s and 2s. Okay?
2: Yeah, I do
0: agree. Mm-hmm.
2: Then when you hook up, they don't get off very often, you mm-hmm. know? So that's a good analyzation of before and now, mm-hmm. you know?
0: We have another caller, Tom.
2: Go ahead.
1: We do. I got Lauren from Monticello on the line. Lauren, you're on with the guys.
0: Hey, Lauren.
2: Hey, Lauren.
3: Good afternoon. Good evening, boys. How are you?
0: Great.
3: Enjoying listening here. If that guy from Sartell is still listening, I fished quite a bit up there, and I got to piggyback on that Little Rock,
0: mm-hmm.
3: that little stretch where you can walk underneath the bridge there and up. I have chest waders. It's really dangerous. You got to be careful. But there's some really, really good fishing on that stretch that you can work from the bank. That's phenomenal, especially in the fall.
0: Yeah.
3: But I always pull live bait. I'm not a big plastics shad wraps guys because they get expensive on the bottom.
0: Yeah.
3: But get out and explore. That's what I would tell that guy as well up there. Sounds like he might be new to the area.
0: Mm-hmm.
3: But the question I have for you guys is listening to all this hook standing up, laying down, boy, I did it wrong as a kid. When did all of this start? I've been fishing for 50 years, and we just reached in and grabbed whatever we found and put a worm on it.
0: Yeah.
3: Unbelievable. No wonder I don't catch anything anymore. I'm doing it wrong.
0: I know. When was the last time you used a Lazy Ike? Okay.
3: Oh, Lazy Ike. Yeah. Boy, I love fishing with them. Hula poppers?
0: Oh, yeah. Hula poppers still work, but I can't catch anything on a Lazy Ike. I don't know why.
3: Well, I don't know either. I know one of the most recent, I was just up, it was a week and a half ago, but I fished during the week. And I had my chest waders on, and I got 4 or 5 spots on the Big Fork River up north mm-hmm. where I grew up that I can get in and walk up the banks. And
0: mm-hmm.
3: if it's shallow enough, you can find the holes. And, boy, I sure went through some shad wraps up there 2 weeks ago.
0: A little shallow?
3: Caught some nice fish, but when you get that far up the river, a lot of times just catch and release because – I don't want to drag them on a stringer.
0: Mm-hmm.
3: Some pretty good-sized muskies running through there. So, but no, I listened to you guys talk about these hooks and the weights and the sizes, and I thought, when did this start mattering?
2: Well, you know what? I think you got to understand that these are things.

0: that we have grown to find out. Like, okay, so I'm up in Canada fishing a big stucker, and the jigs don't have a hook big enough. You go up through the head, and there's very little space between the point of the jig and the head. So now what we do when we set the hook on a fish, there were several times when we couldn't get good hook penetration. So we kept thinking about, well, we got to have something with a little bigger hook. So we go from maybe a size 2 to a size 1 or 1/0, and we actually had better hook penetration. And then it was only a
1: Probably need to do is go fishing with guys like you one time and see how it's done.
0: Well, that's why we're available, you know, to do that. But still, we always want to present ideas to everybody that listens to our show and make sure that they understand that these are things that we find out and doing ourselves. You know, we're not selling lures. We're not, you know, we're not advertising. We're advertising fishing. And that's the important thing about it.
1: Oh, absolutely. So, Tom, how's the bite been up north on the small lakes like Maple, Turtle? Have you heard any fishing reports on the small ones there, Jesse?
0: Turtle, but I heard Maple was decent. You know, they were catching some fish. They've been managing that lake pretty well, which I like. And, you know, like Jesse, has been a little slow from a couple guys I know that live up there. They said it hasn't been as good as it has in the past. Bowstring's been a little slower than it's been. I think the fishing overall has picked up this last 2 weeks. And other than that, it was a little slower, even on Winnie. And so I think with the water being up, a little bit inconsistent.
1: These cooler temperatures should be helping, too, on some of them small lakes, yeah?
0: Yep. Yep. Now it is, after the hot stuff happened, and all of a sudden now it cooled off a little bit. Yeah, because you gotta understand, too, you got these bug bites. You know, you got the bug. The bugs hatching, you got, it changes the whole concept and ecosystem to a point where, you know, so what do we have to do now? We got to fish leeches, you got to fish a crawler. Yeah, you should, you know, even under a bobber, a half a crawler will catch a lot of walleyes. You don't need to have that big 6-inch wiggly worm on there. And then, yeah, you know, I think it changes things up a little bit. And that's what teaches us, change.
1: Yep. Yep. All right. Well, gentlemen, thanks for the call and chewing the fat. You guys have a good night.
2: Okay. Thanks, Lauren.
0: Thanks for calling. Call anytime.
2: Yeah. Hook size. That's crazy, but it
0: well,
2: is.
0: But, you know, Larry, here's the thing is we all grew up fishing smaller. The guys that are really into fishing that have been the students of the game for so many years have always looked about smaller hooks, where, like for walleye fishing. Okay, they always looked at the fours, and not the fours, but the sixes and the eights. Mm-hmm. It was drilled into our mind. You know, let them suck it in, and, you know, and you'll have a good hook set up every time. Yeah, when it goes down their throat, you know, because of the fact that we're a lot more ingenious about trying to take care of our fish, too.
2: Oh, yeah.
0: But I think that we just have learned that the bigger hooks give a better hooking percentage, and you don't have to get nuts about it. You know, don't go to a 5-0 hook on a quarter-ounce jig, you know what I mean? Mm-hmm. People will say, well, you told us on the radio. Well, no, that's not what we said. You know, we just said go a little bit bigger than what you're normally using if you're losing fish, especially when you hook them up and they get off. So, and I tell you, and that's why a few weeks ago, even a year ago, I told you about that new hook called a sickle hook.
2: Yep.
0: Is the nastiest, sharpest hook I have ever used in my life. I mean, that thing is incredible. And I try to get as many baits as I can, you know, with circle hooks on jigs. So there you go.
2: Mm-hmm. Cool. Mm-hmm. Well, it's all great, man. Did you eat a few walleyes?
0: Did we? Oh, yeah. We had a couple of good meals. We brought a few home, not many.
2: Are you the cook for that? Are you the cook for that?
0: Am I the cook for it?
2: Yeah.
0: No, I'm the getting ready for the cook.
2: Okay, all right. You do the cleaning?
0: No, one of the other guys cleans. I do the breading, and one guy does cooking. Mike Eilertson from Detroit Lakes does the cooking. He's fantastic. And No, I mean, you know, after generations of doing this over and over, you get pretty good with it. And we like stuff kind of similar to what we've been doing for a long time. But I'd like to try some different batter. I have to try something a little finer. I just think it'd be kind of fun to try something really, really fine. And I haven't found anything available that's really fine batter. But somebody listening can call in and say, here's some stuff for you to try.
2: Well, here's what Sue has to do for me. She uses almond flour, and Andrew Zimmer gave me a tip to put have her put 50% rice flour with that.
0: I've heard that.
2: Okay, and it crisps it up, and everything is cooked in avocado oil. It's incredible.
0: Avocado oil? I don't think I've ever seen it in a store up here.
2: Oh, yeah. Yeah, when I got diagnosed with I can't have wheat in 2012, Sue took the bull by the horns. And you couldn't buy avocado oil in a store. She had to buy it online. Okay, it might have sold at Byerly's, but it wasn't anywhere. And now it's big bottles sold at Costco.
3: It's good stuff. It's got a higher smoke point.
2: Yeah.
3: I use it all the time.
2: It's wonderful, isn't it, Brandon?
3: Absolutely.
2: It's incredible, Tom. You need to try it.
0: I just wrote it down. Yeah.
2: Okay.
0: Definitely.
2: You need to try it. Yep.
0: Yep. I definitely will. Definitely will. So, Larry, let's change it a little bit. We had a conversation about licensing today. You and I did.
2: Yeah.
0: On your way to the studio, and we were talking about licensing. So tell the story a little bit about this pontoon boat operator license that the state is requiring.
2: Yeah,
0: I have never heard about it until you just told me.
2: Okay, so last year they came out with every kid from 87 to whenever. Now every year a new group gets put in there, and 4 years it'll be done, and then after that they all have to take this test. Well, then they came up with, if you rent a rental boat, you got to have this certificate. And on Wednesday, there's a whole group of us. There's actually going to be 50 pontoon boats.
0: Hmm.
2: Okay. I have to take a test. So go to the DNR site, blah, blah, blah. And it's so crazy. Why do I need to learn about tankers? Why do I need to learn about flags? Why do I need to learn about how horns sound? I don't get it. We're not on the ocean. We're not on the intercoastal. And don't bring up stuff about Red Wing. And don't bring up stuff about Lake Superior and Woods and Rainy. Okay? Follow me?
0: Yeah.
2: The interior of Minnesota. So, it's just so incredible of what I've had to learn. And this takes hours, gang, to take this test. All right. And you got to get one test is 80%. One test is 70%. Yep. You can fail it as many times as you want, but there's so much stuff in here that all you really need to know is, does your lake have a speed limit? Tonka has a speed limit. A lot of lakes don't have a speed limit. Stay between the green and the red. Have your life jackets. Have a fire extinguisher. Okay? And here's what always has bothered me about a lot of stuff. So it has a diagram of the boats, and it says red and green, all right, and then white light in the back. But they're using they take the thing away, and then it just says starboard, port and starboard. It doesn't in the diagram tell the average person what port and starboard is, left and right. I just kind of go, how is the average person even going to know or care? But in this test, you have to care. But it doesn't say red light, port side, green light, starboard side. Okay? It doesn't say that. It's just all these little things that I'm reading that I know. It just kind of go, come on. Have we gone too far? Is it an insurance thing? Who pushed this through? I don't get it. Where did it come from? Yeah, I don't know where it came from.
3: The land of 10,000 regulations.
2: Okay, there
3: That's
2: we go.
3: Minnesota.
2: Yeah. Okay, it's just incredible that I'm 70 years old. I have to take a test to rent a boat? How many thousands of hours do I have in a boat? And I know the average person doesn't have any, okay? But really? So they come and they go, we want to rent a boat? Well, you don't have a certificate, so tough. Okay? So you got a $10 cost, you got a $34 cost, you have a $54 cost, and one of them is almost $100. I don't get it for either any of them, okay? And the average test takes you 8 hours, okay? So that's all I'm getting at. Why isn't it just 10 questions? Follow me? You're renting a boat, so it's all gassed. It should have all that stuff in it, right? And the life jackets. And the no brakes. Hey, there's no brakes on this. Follow me? I'm just kind of, sorry, everybody. It's just, am I looking at it too common sense? Or am I looking at it too much being a smart aleck? I don't know. Okay? Kids should take a test.
3: Well, just common sense isn't all that common anymore.
2: They legislated that out. So.
0: Well, that gets to the point is the legislative people don't respect guys like you, me, and many, many hundreds of other guys on the water constantly that are over-regulated with this kind of stuff. It really doesn't have a lot of meaning to me. And I think that somebody comes along and comes up with a suggestion because they think that it should be. So now you get the legislature involved who normally doesn't get involved in any water stuff as is anyway. And now you got a problem. And I just don't get it, Larry. I was absolutely consumed when you were telling me that story about what you had to do in order to rent a pontoon boat.
2: Mm-hmm.
0: Yeah, for the day.
2: Yeah, for 4 hours. Okay. Sorry, everybody. Have we gotten too crazy? But
0: I think so. I think we got crazy because we get crazy over the stuff that's overregulated. I mean, come on, give us human beings and as citizens of Minnesota a little respect for common sense.
2: Mm-hmm. And on the water, there's been a lot of respect lost. Okay, you have people cut in front of you. You have all sorts of stuff with the public. Okay, but you know, I'm lost, but I'm in the process of doing this test, everybody. So, yep.
0: Oh, that'll be good.
2: Yeah.
0: You know,
2: so
0: that'll be good for somebody. Maybe not for you, but it'll be good for somebody else.
2: Yeah, the people that came up with it. It's called, and here you go to the DNR and hit the thing. It goes to a thing called boaterexam.com. Okay. So anyway, with that, gang, we got to take a break. 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

0: And welcome back to Real Talk Outdoors here on Total Country Bob FM. 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Get you right in, or you can also text to that. So,
1: I like the deep purple picks, Larry. Oh,
0: thanks.
1: It's just kind of funny that Keith Urban is on a brand new Deep Purple song that just came out. It's called Diablo. And right. Keith Urban, Bob country artist, plays guitar on it, has a solo.
0: I love it, man. Okay. I'm going to have to look that up when I get home, Brandon, unless you got it next week. Okay. All right. So anyway, Tom, yeah. So just to wake up everybody out there, if you're going to go rent a boat, runabout, pontoon, doesn't matter. You got to get this license. So anyway.
2: Yep. So I got a couple things. This next Sunday on Father's Day, the annual, I think it's the 24th annual Women on Winnie, all ladies fishing tournament on Sunday out of Northland Resort on Winnie. And, it's a fantastic event. A lot of people there. And you know what? Even if you don't get to fish in the tournament because they might be full, you still should come and join us, with that. It's just spectacular to see the enthusiasm of these ladies and darn good fishermen. And, they have grown over the years. So again, next Sunday on, Lake Winnie at Northland Resort, Women on Winnie. It's a fantastic tournament. They got prizes for everybody. And, you know, it's just one of the few ladies tournaments across the state that has been very, very successful.
0: Yeah, and I know some women anglers in Minnesota will be there, and also some women from Walleyes Unlimited, Twin Cities Walleyes Unlimited will be there.
2: Yep.
0: But we got a caller, Tom.
2: Go ahead.
1: I got Jack from Central Minnesota on the line. Jack, you're on with the guys.
0: Hey, Jack.
2: Hi, Jack.
3: Yeah. They got this new ELS system coming out. You know, I'm your age, 70 years old. I got a flip phone. How's that going to work, you know, when you got to buy a walleye stamp or a pheasant stamp or a duck stamp or I don't have a computer? How's this all going to work?
2: Oh. I got no answer for you, man. Nobody's ever brought that point of view up, and I think it's a great point of view. What if you don't have a computer? You know, maybe you're older and you don't have all this new technology stuff. How are you going to buy into this new system of licensing?
1: I know that's the same thing happened when they went to, like, you have to use a smartphone to get into a Wild game now. They don't have tickets anymore. You got to have the app on your phone and
0: no way.
1: They scan the thing that way. Yeah, and I'm pretty sure it's all major sporting events.
0: Wow. That's a good point, man. Yeah, I didn't even think of that.
2: Nope. I never did either.
3: Yeah. You know, well, there's a lot of us older people that ain't up to that technology, you know?
0: No, and here it even asked me a question. What is my DNR number?
3: Well, okay.
0: You know how I found it? I went in and I even asked it. It says search, you know. I asked, how do I find my DNR number? It came up with invalid. So I went, just by chance, is

0: on my fishing license? Yep, there's a wants a 9-digit number. It's on your fishing license. Okay?
1: Okay.
0: Well, why didn't it say that? I had to, and then I had to make a you know, you had to become a member or whatever you want to call it. I make an account. Thank you. Thank you, Brandon. Yeah, make an account. I didn't want to make an account, but now I had to make an account, okay? And give it a password and all that other crap. And, yeah, how do you if you don't have a computer?
2: But now I had to make an account, okay? You gave it a password. No.
1: Yeah.
0: Yeah.
3: And I guess I'm not even sure, can you still do it the old-fashioned way and go into, you know, the licensing place? Or even, I used to get mine at, like, Walmart all the time or whatever, just like a sporting goods store.
0: Mm-hmm. I don't know. Maybe they would say go to the library and use their computer. Well, how if you don't really need to use a computer?
1: Yeah, I ain't, you know, so I don't have a computer. I ain't computer illiterate, mm-hmm. you know. I was never brought up with a computer.
0: Yeah.
1: So how does this all work? This is what I want to know.
0: Mm-hmm.
1: And how do you pay for this?
0: Yeah, with your credit card online. But yeah, this is a point I didn't even think of, man. Yeah.
1: Yeah.
0: Yeah. You're 100% right.
2: Online.
0: Typical deal.
2: This is a point I didn't even think of.
1: Well, this is great. I'm glad we're having this conversation because I hope a lot of people are listening to this.
0: Mm-hmm. Yeah. Well, thanks a bunch for calling in, man.
1: Yep. Appreciate yes, sir. Thank you very much.
0: Thank you.
4: You.
0: Yeah.
4: Wow.
0: Okay. So, yeah, I didn't even think of that, Brandon. Tom.
4: Oh.
0: Okay.
3: It does look like here, I mean, according to Google, that there are three ways now you can get your fishing license: through that mobile app, online, just through a computer, or in person. You can visit any approved licensed vendor. You can easily find tackle shops, outfitters, and whatever. So it looks like you can still get it the old-fashioned way, I think.
0: Oh, sure. But what I just got to do, there's no other way.
3: For the testing thing and all that I think you're going to have to deal with the app.
0: Okay. So it's just like, come on.
4: Amazing. Amazing. Amazing. I mean, that's all I could tell you. I just, you wonder where it's all going to stop. It's never going to stop. They're going to pile something else on you from some other direction. And that's, to me, right now, it's the sad part about it.
3: It's going to be the chip in our arm eventually. That'll be your fishing license. You got your chip? Are you chipped?
0: Yeah, chipped. Yeah. Okay.
4: Well, look at Canada. You can't buy a fishing license there. You can't walk in and buy one. You know, mostly resorts and that said, no, we want you to buy online. We don't sell licenses anymore. You got to buy online. Mm. Well, what about the poor guy that doesn't know how to use his computer?
0: Right.
4: Just like this gentleman said, I don't even own one. So how can I even learn to use one when I don't even own one? Crazy.
3: I think if anything, that this is a perfect opportunity to grandfather people in. I don't think there's a better use of the term. Oh. You're grandfathered in. You shouldn't have to deal with any of that crap. You've lived your entire life without a computer or a smartphone.
0: Mm-hmm.
3: You're go fishing. Yeah, you know, you should just be able to go fishing.
0: Okay, how about the people that rent the stuff? So by law, you have to show them this certificate. Well, is that cutting into their business? Or we don't think about that. Follow me?
4: Yeah.
0: When they used to be full and you tell people they got to have a certificate, and now I've got 10 boats and only 7 go out every day. Okay. I'm sure that's going on.
4: Yep.
0: Or they just say to heck with it. You can take it anyway, but it's just, okay. It didn't come out. Didn't come up by people like us who thought of this. So,
4: all right. Well, listen, we're getting down to ground zero with a lot of this stuff. So, I got two text messages from two different people that wanted to know the name and number up at Dogtooth Resort. So, I just wanted to pass that along to you. The owner's name is Kyle Jones. and the number is area code 807-407-4746. Fantastic guy, fantastic place to stay. They do not serve meals. It's American Plan only. And but you would be very impressed with the place you would stay at. And if fishing is you catch a lot, you're looking for bigger fish. You're not really going for numbers. So that's why we go there. We love it. Great place to go. And if you want to, and if you call and talk to Kyle, tell him Tom sent you. Okay? Thank you, guys.
0: Tom, how big is that lake?
4: Oh, it's pretty decent. It connects with another lake, with Kilbert. I would say 6,000 acres, okay. But it's sprawling. Mm-hmm. It's not like one big bunch of water. Mm-hmm. You never have trouble there on rough water. It's all bays and little places to go.
0: Mm-hmm. Nice.
4: Yep.
0: Nice.
4: Oh, yeah. For sure.
0: Mm-hmm. But,
4: you know, good stuff, Larry. I mean, you know, tonight we talked about things that a lot of anglers don't think about. Hook sizes, the gap in a hook, with different baits, you know, with the licensing procedures on pontoon boats, with all different kinds of things, because we want to make sure that you're informed. And if you're not informed, you're never going to know, or you're going to sit there with your mouth open and say, I never knew anything about that. You know, well, you know what? Now we gave you the information. Now follow up. If you don't like it, follow up on it a little bit and find out why they did it. Because that's what we do. Larry and I do it sometimes.
0: Well, and like Tom, I had no idea. This started a year ago.
4: Yeah.
0: Okay. I had zero idea. So.
4: Yeah, it's crazy. It's just really, really crazy. One other thing I was going to get into last week, I never got a chance. If you're going to build or buy a bobber rod, okay, because bobber fishing has become really popular, mm-hmm. try to get something that has wire guides, not the silicone carbide inserts. Get one that has wire guides, and they're a little bit bigger. The bobber stop will slip through there a lot easier. It's easier to manage. And the problem when you have inserts in your guides, it has a tendency to hold up that bobber stop. And there's a lot of rods out there available. I know St. Croix makes one, and they're really getting into understanding what anglers want. And I think that some of these companies, after a few years, when they listen to people, they're finally building stuff that can make a difference in your fishing. So, again, if you're going in, I don't care where you shop, Shields, Cabela's, whatever, you're going to buy a bobber rod, get them with wire guides and get them with a little bigger space than the guide. And you'll never have another problem again.
0: Nope. And the scopers, they're using them to cast way out there.
4: Oh, yeah.
0: Okay. Tuned Up makes one. St. Croix makes one. There's not a lot of manufacturers, though, have jumped on it yet. But these two companies have.
4: Because they're the best. You know, right. When you look Tuned Up, I mean, fantastic custom rod company. You look at St. Croix that understands what ink you want to use.
0: Yep.
4: And I think that when those big rod companies, like those two, the important ones in the angling world, when they jump on it right away, there was a reason for it.
0: Yeah. Yeah. Because there was a demand.
4: Mm-hmm.
0: And they have the people that who fish with that demand to get it done. So
4: exactly. Exactly. And that's important, you know, and that's why they have a bunch of people they work with over and over, and that really brings the mentality to the rod building business. And I, you know, I've got my friend Darcy down in Texas who builds rods on his own, and he too has tuned into some of this stuff. And I think that the importance of buying something that's going to work for you rather than just going to buy a rod to buy a rod, I think you got to really look at it and what the concept, what you're trying to accomplish with it. And I think that's why we brought this in for information. Mm-hmm. But we're bringing it to you tonight.
0: And I do have something on. My week is busy, but Thursday, the gentleman that called in, I believe he's going to be at the Wounded Warrior thing with Fishing for Life. I will be there Thursday, and then Thursday afternoon I have a father and son, and the son is from the Ronald McDonald House. So
4: Okay. I did, Larry, I did it many years ago, 20 years ago. I did the same thing with the Ronald McDonald House. And the young man passed away three years after I fished with him.
0: Yeah.
4: It nearly broke my heart.
0: Yeah.
4: But it's something special.
0: Yeah. It Tom, it always is. It always is, man. So.
4: Yeah.
0: But that's part of our life. So.
4: Listen, everybody, thank you for listening. As always, we want to bring you the best, and we will always bring you the best. Because that's where Larry and I are about. We're about putting smiles on your faces and most often give you the right information that you need to move forward in your angling. And it's always a pleasure. Please call in whenever you have a question for us. Next week we'll be on, and it'll be Happy Father's Day. But I'll tell you what, we are there. Larry and I are there for you. And I know you've been there for us. So we appreciate you listening.
0: Yeah. Good night, everybody. We appreciate you guys. Thank you. Have a great week.

0: 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Bob Outdoors, wrapping up another great weekend. The guys will be back next Sunday at 6. 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

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And ConnollyMusic.com to know when the shows are right here. So we're glad to have you with us for this ride. Oh, let's kick her off. Give us a big hand. We got a fun song for you right now.

tail. My cousin saw you on the street with some redhead named Bernice. Turns out you don't

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0: Well, welcome back to Connie Lee Country. We have the beautiful Eagle Silliness in Sauk Center, Minnesota. And we're glad you joined us because we're having a whole lot of fun right here, aren't we? Oh, we have great guests lined up and some great songs and tributes that we're going to be doing on this show. And we're glad to have you along for the ride. Well, we're very fortunate to have this guy. This guy and I met a few years ago, actually quite a few years ago already, when I came back from Nashville. And we met at the Midwest Country Theater. I'm sure a lot of you folks are familiar with that show. I'm on that every once in a while on RFD. And I'm working on getting this show on RFD. I think that would be a good idea, don't you? Drawing awareness to the nest and all our veterans, for sure. All right. Well, we're going to feature this great guy here. He is my friend and my brother. We call him Brother Roy, Mr. Roy Holdren, everybody. Here we go.
1: One, two, one, two.

0: Roy Holdren. Thank you. We call him Brother Roy on the show. All right. Nice job. Well, you guys are in for such a special treat. We've had a lot of requests for this guy, and he's been on a few past shows again, and we got him on again here. We're so fortunate to have him here. Give a big Eagles Healing Nest and Connolly Country welcome for Mr. Reeland Grove, everybody. So glad to have Reeland back on the show. Coming up all the way from Wisconsin up to here to Sauk Center. So you have about a 3-hour drive when you came up? About three?
1: Today it was.
0: Today. God bless you. You came through with a lot of traffic and all kinds of stuff happening and kind of stop and go there for a while.
1: Yeah.
0: But we're glad you made it up here. Reeland Grove!

0: Grove. That's R-E-L-A-N, Reland Grove. We're glad to have you back here on the show here. We got a lot of great songs lined up for us. And if folks are watching, or they're listening out there on the radio, we should have this on TV because you're dancing fool up here too as well. You're doing a great job. That music gets in you.
1: You can't help it.
0: Oh, no. We're having a lot of fun. We're glad to have you with us again here. And thank you for your service as our veteran as well. Here we go.

0: Thank you, thank you. For that band, huh?
1: Yeah, I tell you what, we're very fortunate. These guys are hot. They are just an awesome band. Amy Lou Harris, I think she used to call hers the hot band. I think that's what we need to call these guys. They're awesome. And I've got a great singer, Reeling Groove as well. Reeling Groove coming and singing these great country songs. All right, you got another one for us?
0: Yeah, I got another George Strait song for
1: you. Oh, we love a little George here, tell you what. All right, we're going to do the chair, right?
0: One, two, three.

0: Thank you.
1: Wow, what a great job. I tell you what, we're glad to have you back here. And your beautiful wife with you in the audience as well. She came out with you today, right? And glad to have her here as well. So we're going to do one more song, and then we're going to bring you back for the gospel portion of the show, if that's all right with you.
0: Sounds great.
1: All right. And we're going to do a little bit of, and this is actually one of my sister's favorite songs. So we're going to dedicate it to my sister, Detsy, out there listening on the radio.
0: Okay.
1: God loves a cowboy at heart, right? Yeah. Mr. Reland Grove, everybody.

0: Thank you.
1: God bless you, Reland, and thanks for coming up. He's going to be coming back for the gospel portion of the show, so give a big hand to Reland Grove, everybody. All right. Well, we got this great group up here. We're going to feature Mr. Randy Barnes on this. We call him Randall on the show. He's going to be hamming it up. Here we go.

Oh, what a great job. Oh, we love having Randy in the group. We've been playing music a long time together, and God bless you. Again, Randy Barnes, everybody. Nice job. All right. Now, here at the Eagles Healing Nest, you know, this is always a little harder for me to talk about, but we have been lost a veteran here at the Eagles Healing Nest. RT passed away this past week, and we'd like to dedicate a song to him. Now, we heard that RT was a rocker, right? Right, Mel? He was a rocker, and we're going to do one in dedication to RT and in honor of him here today. And I hope you guys will join along with us, because we know that you're going to know it as well. So, okay? All right. Here we go. Yep, all right. Now, I got to find out what key we're going to do this in, though. George, is that what you said? Okay. All right.

0: I take back what I said after we did Fast as You.
1: Oh, the best one is the last one we played. Oh, we love having a whole lot of fun here. And that was in honor of RT. God bless you and our rest in peace, RT. We love you. And we're doing a lot of these songs in the beautiful chapel. And like I said, I think God's a little rocker, too. So I'm glad he's enjoying it. And glad to see all the smiling faces to you guys out there. All right. Well, thank you. Well, we're going to do a song here. It is the official Eagles Healing Nest song written by Mr. Jack Stevens and me by putting a little music to it. It goes something like this.

0: Self Center. You come on back after the break.
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10: This is a song that I wrote. I looked the thing up to see if it was actually an old Indian legend, and it's not. It's just something that I made up. But

0: Roy Holdren.
1: Thank you.
0: Oh, that is just so wonderful. And that's what the show is all about. You know, you get all these great singer-songwriters together. And Roy is down in Nashville all the time, writing every couple of weeks down there with all the great writers. And he's got so many great songs. But we're going to be got another great song here by Brother Roy. Well, I'm going to stay off to the side here. And we're going to have him do this great song. And we want to thank Post, the VFW Post out of St. Cloud, Post 428, for sponsoring Connelly Country at the beautiful Eagle Ceiling Nest. 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We want to thank all our veterans for our service, but VFW Post 428, God bless you and thank you. Now, Roy wrote a beautiful song here that is very fitting for the Eagle Ceiling Nest, and we get a lot of requests for this song, so we're going to feature Brother Roy on another song he wrote, God Cried.

Roy Holdren. Thank you, Roy. Wow, that was a beautiful song. And we dedicate that to RT, one of the veterans here at the Nest that just passed away this past week. Well, we're very fortunate to have this special guest come back on the gospel portion of Connie Lee Country. And want to tell everybody to make sure you call on the name of Jesus. In any time of your life, the happy times, the good times, doesn't matter. Just know that you got a friend. In fact, I heard that song, one of my dad's favorite songs, is What a Friend We Have in Jesus. It really is true, because he'll come running into you wherever you're at. And I've had a lot of trials in my life, but by the grace of God, there is a special grace that he wraps his arms around you and he comes running to you at those times. And it is very true, because I have experienced it myself. So we're going to feature Mr. Reeland Grove, everybody. Big hand on the wings of a dove. There you go.

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0: 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But here's the short version. 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
1: Hi, I'm Pastor Mike Pankost from Zion Lutheran Church in Anoka, Minnesota. My wife and I have been undertaking a move. Not a far move, just from Becker to the cities, which puts both of us a lot closer to the churches we serve. But the house we're leaving behind is the house we've lived in the longest of our married lives, 13 years, which means we've been dealing with 13 plus years of stuff. Really, we're dealing with whole lifetimes of stuff, if you count the childhood keepsakes we have, as well as those of our young adult children. Not to mention all our gear, our bicycles, our camping, canoeing gear, our hobbies, our tools, and it's a lot. Too much, really. The book of Ecclesiastes diagnoses our problem. Sweet is the sleep of laborers, it reads, whether they eat little or much, but the abundance of the rich will not let them sleep. Now, I wouldn't consider myself particularly rich compared to, say, Bill Gates, but I am mind-bogglingly wealthy compared to two-thirds of the world's population. And as we try to downsize from a nearly 2,000-square-foot house to a temporary apartment of half that, I really have come to dislike all my stuff. But what I have discovered, which isn't really much of a newsflash at all, is that there is a great joy in letting it go. To find someone else who enjoys what we've enjoyed, to give to others who need some of our stuff far more than we do, to give to organizations who take our stuff and transform it into the care for others. When you get home tonight, count your blessings. I'm betting you'll lose count somewhere along the way. And in what way can you bless others with all that stuff? Tune in to traditional worship from Zion Lutheran Church in Anoka every Sunday morning at 9 a.m. on Bob FM. 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
2: It's 85 degrees out and your air conditioner is blowing hot air. 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
6: Hi, I'm Jeff Jones, and this is Today in Country Music History for Sunday, June 14th, 2026. In 1961, Patsy Cline and her brother Sam were both seriously injured in a car accident outside the Madison High School in Nashville. In 1997, both Leanne Rimes and Trisha Yearwood's versions of How Do I Live debuted on the U.S. Billboard Hot 100. The song was originally recorded by Leanne Rimes for the 1997 Nicolas Cage film Con Air, but the film's producers decided that having an underage teenage girl perform the song as part of an R-rated film was inappropriate, so they approached Trisha Yearwood. And in 2013, Merle Haggard was presented with an honorary doctorate by California State University in Bakersfield. Songs that were spending their first day at number one on the country charts include Running Bear by Sonny James began a three-week run at number one in 1969. When Will I Be Loved by Linda Ronstadt in 1975. Life's Highway by Steve Wariner in 1986. And Beer for My Horses by Toby Keith and Willie Nelson began a six-week run at number one in 2003. And that's Today in Country Music History for Sunday, June 14th, 2026.

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0: When you hear those verses in the Bible that say God has plans for you, what do you think about? The new house that you're dreaming about? Or maybe that new job? Or that spouse that you are seeking? We need to remember that His ways are always higher than our ways. The bottom line, there is a world of difference between the way God sees things and how we see those same things. It can be confusing, though, when God doesn't follow the logical path that we think is best. Let's remember that when we let Him lead us in His plans and do as He says, then we will experience living in the fullness of God. This is Pastor Sheldon Johnson at NorthHomeCommunityChurch.com in northern Minnesota and TheWellCampus.com in southern Minnesota.
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1: From Revelation 21, "Then I saw a new heaven and a new earth, for the first heaven and the first earth had passed away, and the sea was no more, and I saw the holy city." 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In that place, there is no more death, mourning, crying, or pain. Every tear is wiped away by God himself. These verses remind us that our present struggles are not the end of the story. God is preparing something far greater than we can imagine, a future filled with his presence, peace, and restoration. 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
2: Hi, this is Katie Weiland, intern pastor at Zion Lutheran Church in Anoka. 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

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Paul Douglas, Dave Lee, Ron Shera, Terry Train, Kathy Werzer, Dan Hertzgard, Mike McNeil, Carla Holt, Wayne Peterson, Cheryl Crowfoot Knapp, Susie Jones, Belinda Jensen. They'll all be on Bob FM June 19th between 10 a.m. and 3 p.m. raising awareness and research money for a cure to Alzheimer's and dementia. 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
1: Hi, I'm Pastor Mike Pancoast from Zion Lutheran Church in Anoka, Minnesota. In Luke 15, there are three parables Jesus tells about things that are lost. A lost sheep whose shepherd leaves the other 99 safely behind until he finds that one. A widow with 10 coins who loses one and sweeps it and cleans her entire house high and low until she finds that coin. And a lost son who has run away from his family with half the inheritance, blows it all, but whose father still scans the horizon longing for the return of that wayward child. All three stories conclude with a celebration. But those celebrations are the punchlines to Jesus' story. In the same way, there is rejoicing in heaven, Jesus says, over one sinner who repents. There are so many ways for us to understand and to experience being lost and feeling what it means to be lost. Beloved in Christ, trust and believe that Jesus, like that shepherd, like that widow, like that heartbroken father, will stop at nothing, not even death on a cross, to continue seeking and finding those who are lost.
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Paul Douglas, Dave Lee, Ron Shera, Terry Train, Kathy Werzer, Dan Hertzgard, Mike McNeil, Carla Holt, Wayne Peterson, Cheryl Crowfoot Knapp, Susie Jones, Belinda Jensen. They'll all be on Bob FM June 19th between 10 a.m. and 3 p.m. raising awareness and research money for a cure to Alzheimer's and dementia. 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

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And who knows which famous Twin Cities radio or television personality you might hook up with. Paul Douglas, Dave Lee, Ron Shera, Terry Train, Kathy Werzer, Dan Hertzgard, Mike McNeil, Carla Holt, Wayne Peterson, Cheryl Crowfoot Knapp, Susie Jones, Belinda Jensen. They'll all be on Bob FM June 19th between 10 a.m. and 3 p.m. raising awareness and research money for a cure to Alzheimer's and dementia. 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

0: We're keeping our most prized songs from country's historic early years in the Bob Classic Vault. And every Sunday morning at 11, Jeff Jones will take you on a two-hour guided tour. 2 hours of nothing but Bob Classics, thanks to Route 65 Sales and Classics.
1: Hi, I'm Pastor Sue Wallager from Zion in Anoka. Colossians 3. Therefore, as God's chosen ones, holy and beloved, clothe yourselves with compassion, kindness, humility, meekness, and patience. So Colossians paints a picture of what life with Christ should look like. Paul says we are God's chosen, holy and beloved people, and because of that, we are to clothe ourselves with compassion, kindness, humility, meekness, and patience. These qualities are not just feelings. They are everyday choices. When conflict comes, we are called to forgive just as Christ forgives us. And above everything else, we are to put on love, because love holds everything together in harmony. When we let the peace of Christ rule our hearts and live with gratitude, our lives begin to reflect Jesus to everyone around us. Today, choose to wear love in every interaction. 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
3: 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Paul Douglas, Dave Lee, Ron Shera, Terry Train, Kathy Werzer, Dan Hertzgard, Mike McNeil, Carla Holt, Wayne Peterson, Cheryl Crowfoot Knapp, Susie Jones, Belinda Jensen. 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

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And who knows which famous Twin Cities radio or television personality you might hook up with. Paul Douglas, Dave Lee, Ron Shera, Terry Train, Kathy Werzer, Dan Hertzgard, Mike McNeil, Carla Holt, Wayne Peterson, Cheryl Crowfoot Knapp, Susie Jones, Belinda Jensen. They'll all be on Bob FM June 19th between 10 a.m. and 3 p.m. raising awareness and research money for a cure to Alzheimer's and dementia. 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

0: But here's the short version. If you've won in the last 60 days, put it in neutral.
1: I am basically an optimistic person. I try to see God's hand at work in the situations around me, and it's incredibly rewarding. But then I run into people who say they just can't do it. They say that the world they see is immersed so much in negativity and hopelessness that trying to see God's promises and His plans is not easy some of the time and downright impossible most of the time. Whenever this happens, I refocus myself on Jesus. Because when we focus on Him, we still see the world, but it grows dim because of the eternal radiant glory of God. And we begin to find our worth in His glory once again, rather than in the corruption of the world around us. This is Pastor Sheldon Johnson at NorthHomeCommunityChurch.com in northern Minnesota and the Well Campus in southern Minnesota.
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3: 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Paul Douglas, Dave Lee, Ron Shera, Terry Train, Kathy Werzer, Dan Hertzgard, Mike McNeil, Carla Holt, Wayne Peterson, Cheryl Crowfoot Knapp, Susie Jones, Belinda Jensen. 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

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Paul Douglas, Dave Lee, Ron Shera, Terry Train, Kathy Werzer, Dan Hertzgard, Mike McNeil, Carla Holt, Wayne Peterson, Cheryl Crowfoot Knapp, Susie Jones, Belinda Jensen. 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

Good morning, friends, because really this is the friends are really the only ones you want to see or talk to this early in the morning, right? 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Friends are really the only ones. Friends and a few family members, right? Not all, but some. 5:31, Monday, back from the weekend. We basically reached the midway point of the month already. June 15th, from the Bob headquarters here, Bob FM Studios, and the MyBobCountry.com Weather Center. I'm Jim Erickson. It's kind of cool this morning. It's kind of a crisp, cool morning, 77, with mostly sunny skies will be the high today. We're starting in the low 50s. There are going to be some, when I go through the temperatures here around the state, there are going to be some 40s. Maybe even some 30s up north. Who knows? But again, sunny and 77 today. Chance of showers and thunderstorms this evening. And then a slighter chance overnight. 50% chance overall. 53 will be the overnight low. Slight chance for showers early tomorrow morning. They should be done by 7 or 8. Otherwise, a mostly cloudy day. And 72 for Tuesday. Wednesday, showers and maybe a thunderstorm and high of 70. That's as far as we're going to go out. So a bit of an unsettled week after a very, very, very nice weekend. Twin Cities, MSP Airport, clear 55. The Blaine Airport has 50. Lakeville throwing 52 at us this morning. Bemidji, 47. I'm going to scour here, see if there are any 30s. Longville up there in north central Minnesota, 41. Duluth is 47. Yep, wouldn't you know it? Hibbing, 39 with clear skies. Alexandria, 51. St. Cloud, clear, 45. Clear and also 45 in Painesville, 48. Albany, Maple Lake, 49 clear skies. Princeton, 44. Nary a cloud throughout the state of Minnesota mostly. Everybody just reporting clear as we go. Faribault, clear, 46. Owatonna, clear, 48. Bob Country, clear. Sun coming up. No cakes on the griddle. I don't know what's going on there. Fire up the griddle. It's 46 degrees. Bob FM Monday. Good morning.

0: Troy Gentry, Montgomery Gentry, the late Troy Gentry there, taking over vocals for Roll With Me, Bob FM 544. 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
1: Today is one of two National Lobster Days in any year. One in September that marks the start of the lobster harvest season, but today is the original National Day to celebrate the crustacean. If you're into lobster, today is your day to strap on a bib and get to dunking into drawn butter. You can consider today a pregame to the one in the fall, and there will be deals. So get cracking. And Miss Manor says it's okay to slurp. I'm Bree Tennis.
0: Okay, very good. Just no slurping on the air. If there's a microphone anywhere close to you, please, no slurping of the drawn butter. I like butter in any form, drawn or undrawn. But yeah, National Lobster Day, and of course this brings up last week on the almanac we had happened a few years ago. A lobster man got lobsterman. They say lobsterman. Lobster man sounds like some kind of a hideous creature out of Greek mythology, lobster man, or maybe a superhero. But lobsterman got swallowed by a whale. And then he got spit out, so it was all good. Actually, he didn't get spit out. It was actually a squid came up and gave the whale the Heimlich. And the lobsterman then was spit out, so we have to thank that squid. So we're at 50. Did I ever give a Bob Country temperature? I think I did. Maybe I didn't because I don't remember saying 48, and that's where we're at right now. 48 degrees, Bob FM, now you know, here at 545.
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0: On. Hello and good morning. Well, the winter sports season is over. Yeah, we have a couple of champs. Saturday night, the Knicks wrapped it up. NBA champions for the first time since 1973. Congratulations to, I guess you'd call him a longtime Timberwolf. Started his career here, spent many years. Karl Anthony Towns. Congratulations going out to him and the rest of the Knicks. I'm not going to congratulate those fans that act like absolute idiots who go out and, well, we won a championship, let's trash our city. That's how we celebrate. And, you know, that wouldn't be the only city that would happen in. Just about every city at some level, there are certain cities that's going to be a higher level just because of the makeup of that city. But it's probably going to happen in just about every major city to some extent, which I've never gotten that. I've never understood. The Twins won the World Series. I never, ever got the inkling, the urge to go, you know, I don't know, tip over a car or set one on fire or push over a light pole. I just don't get the mentality. I really don't. And it's quite sad. But it's almost expected. But congratulations, Knicks. And then last night, Carolina Hurricanes. I haven't seen anything if they're rioting in Raleigh. I would expect not, at least to New York idiocy. But congratulations, Carolina Hurricanes. Their second ever Stanley Cup championship. They beat the Vegas Golden Knights last night to win the Stanley Cup. And we'll talk more about that with Jim Rich, Fox 9 guy, here this morning, a little after 7:30. Closer to home, the Twins rallied past the Cardinals 5-4. They took 2 out of 3. Taj Bradley pitched pretty well. Royce Lewis seems to have found. Now, I'm not going to get overly excited on the Royce Lewis thing. It's very encouraging. We need to see this over the long term and a longer sample size, but it does seem that being sent down and being humbled a bit by going down to AAA has helped him. 5-4, Twins over the Cardinals. The Twins are in Texas taking on the Rangers coming up tonight. When the Lynx lose, we're kind of stunned. They had their 8-game winning streak snapped, 197. Now the Las Vegas team, the Aces, they're pretty good. In fact, I think some people consider the Lynx and Aces the top two teams in the West, if not the entire WNBA. The Lynx will host the Portland Fire, one of the new teams, coming up tonight. And state baseball championships being played at Target Field today. And it looks like the weather is going to be very good. We're going to get these games in at Target Field today. Class A beginning at 10 a.m., Medelia takes on Red Lake County. Double A, it's Glencoe Silver Lake. And a perennial power under Coach Bob Carney. He's been there forever. St. Cloud Cathedral. And then 3A, it's Matamidi and Totino Grace. And then the 4A, the big schools, Rosemont. They've had a fabulous year in high school sports. They are going for a baseball championship against the Champlin Park Rebels. So the Irish versus the Rebels, that'll be about 7:30. That was basically the order that I gave. A, double A, 3A, and then 4A. 4A game is tonight at 7:30 at Target Field. Should be good. And that officially wraps up the spring sports season. We just wrapped up the winter professional season this weekend with basketball and hockey wrapping up. And then we close out the spring high school season with the baseball championships today at Target Field. 601 Bob FM.
1: 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If you've won in the last 60 days, put it in neutral.
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0: Trace Adkins, no thinking thing. There's no thinking when it comes to the Bob Morning Show. So the question here this morning for Kara Foster is whether or not there's any thinking involved when it comes to weatherology, the forecast. You guys must put a little thought into it.
1: On Mondays, much less than others.
0: Good for you.
1: Than other days.
0: That's exactly what we encourage here.
1: Yes. But, you know, some brain work is required, at least.
0: Nice and cool this morning. What a weekend it was. It was a fine weekend. Fine weekend.
1: Very, very nice. Even though it was breezy, for sure. But it was really nice. Very, very nice. Yeah, a little chillier mornings, but we'll take it. I mean, temperatures the next few days looking stellar. Definitely cooler than average for most of this week. But we do still have a lot of average temperatures on the way. We also have some rain showers this week, but nothing too severe. The only day we're looking at right now is Wednesday. So that's going to be something to keep in mind this week. 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So we have sunshine today, high 78. Average is 77. We're doing pretty good. It's also going to be calmer out there wind-wise. Spotty showers into late tonight after about 7 p.m. Nothing severe, dip down to 54. A little bit of rain early Tuesday, sunny 72. And then off and on showers likely into Tuesday night. We'll dip down to 55. Now, showers are going to be likely for Wednesday. And Wednesday is going to be interesting because we're only at 70. However, folks to the south of us are going to be in the 90s and also 100s. So we are going to be looking at kind of a interesting weather situation where we actually have a severe threat right now, a marginal risk. It's not the most, but it is a threat nonetheless on Wednesday, even though Wednesday is going to be our coldest day of the week. So we are going to be looking at that. Mostly right now, the highlighted areas are like Illinois, Indiana, and Missouri. But it does bubble up because there is so much heat in that system. So for right now, we're going to keep an eye on it. A little bit of rain left over Thursday, sunny 71. Some rain showers possible on Friday, sunny 73. Sunny 77 Saturday, and then a dash of rain on Sunday, high 74. It sounds super comfy this week. So, yeah, make some plans. 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
0: Thank you. A couple more times this morning, we assume. That's what the contract says with Kara and our chief meteorologist from Weatherology. First National Bank is the sponsor. 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We'll be there live from 1 to 4, raising money for the CARE Food Shelf in Elk River. 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That'll be at the First National Bank of Malacca, Zimmerman Branch, June 24th. 48 degrees this morning. It's very pleasant. A little on the cool side.
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0: Tracy Lawrence. That's a good Monday song. You don't want to be running behind, or maybe you do. I don't know. Maybe you're trying to get fired. 6:25. We're nearing 6:26 and 48 degrees. A bit cool this morning. You can call it chilly if you want, but nice. It is nice. 48 degrees. Almost at 6:26. A Bob Morning Show look ahead here today. Neil in about a half hour, then in about an hour, Pam Tillis, Faye 5 this week, Pam Tillis. And again, we do have tickets. It's a ticket giveaway vehicle, this Faye 5 thing is. And this week it's Iconic Fest, where Pam Tillis will be. And Iconic Fest is July 10th and 11th. So it's Iconic Fest, it's Pam Tillis, it's Faye 5. You could submit your Faye 5. We have some that have arrived, but I think we probably could use some more. And if you want to win tickets to Iconic Fest, there's an added incentive to go to mybobcountry.com and send us 5 Pam Tillis songs. Just look for the Faye 5 graphic icon button, whatever you want to call it. Click on something that says Faye 5 there at mybobcountry.com, and that probably should get you to where you need to go. What else do we have coming up? Jim Rich, a little after 7:30. Plenty of sports to break down, wrap up, and look ahead to. What's the deal, Neil? Maybe, I don't know, 8:20. And then the Bob Almanac at 8:45. Should probably tell you tomorrow, just looking ahead, Text to Win Tuesday. Susie Boggess at the Dakota, July 8th. If you are a country music fan and you sit there going, you know, there are no good concerts around, I can't find anything to do, you would be lying, or you're just not very aware of what's going on in your surroundings, and that might be a bigger problem than just country music concerts. Susie Boggess at the Dakota, July 8th, Text to Win Tuesday coming up tomorrow. Don't miss that. 6:27. Mention that it's 48 right now. It's going to end up being a very, very pleasant day today. Forecasted high 77.
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6: 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Road construction affecting some things this morning. 35W southbound, the off-ramp to westbound 494 on the south side. Road construction there, so look out for that. Also 494 eastbound, the on-ramp from East Bush Lake Road. Entrance ramp is closed because of road construction. Both of those projects closing those particular ramps until June 29th. Stop and go traffic. Yeah, it's an 8-minute delay coming in from Wisconsin across the bridge, 94 westbound. Also slow traffic in Rogers, 101 southbound between Diamond Lake Road and 94, getting to 94. 3-minute delay right now. RockAuto.com. 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

0: Here's a song I wrote on a plane between Dallas and Austin. Going to El Paso. Whoops. Now this is what gave us the idea to come down here. This is a song about a guy that probably did as much for our kind of music as anybody.
1: Well, the honky tonks in Texas were my natural second home.

0: Alan Jennings, Bob Classic. Bob Wells is still the king. Let's see, it's 6:48. We're going to go to the Bob Newsroom and see what's going on here this morning from the news team. Seems like we have a pet food recall. More products have been added to a recall of pet foods. These foods could cause serious illness or even death to your pets. Daria Albinger, our pet food correspondent, has the latest.
1: The FDA's issued an updated notice for certain freeze-dried and frozen raw pet foods made by Go Raw LLC. That's on top of the firm's voluntary recall back in February that its products contain extremely low levels of thiamine or vitamin B1. Dogs and cats need thiamine to maintain neurological function and to digest carbohydrates. Without it, they could experience seizures, which could lead to death. Raw pet foods have also been linked to foodborne illness, such as salmonella. You can find the complete list of the recalled foods on the FDA website. I'm Daria Albinger.
0: You learn something every day on the Bob Morning Show. Your pets need thiamine. That's not the music instrument that they used in the Beach Boys' Good Vibrations. That's the theremin. This was thiamine. Thiamine, one of the key building blocks and nutrients, of course. Thank you very much, Daria. Hey, I want to say hello to everybody. Let's see. Saturday was a busy day. I started it in Belle Plaine on the farm down there, the Wright Carver Breakfast on the Farm. Thanks to everybody down there. Good to see everybody. Had a lot of Bob listeners stop by. It was a lot of fun. Pancakes, as usual, were delicious. It was fantastic. And then later on in the night, I went to a wedding in the outskirts of Brunswick, Minnesota, in the heart of Kanabe County. And that was a wedding out in the country amongst the cornfields and the soybean fields and whatnot on the banks of the Groundhouse River. Big hello to everybody that I saw there as well. A lot of Bob listeners there as well. And it was a lot of fun. 6:50, Bob FM, bobbing it up. Neil here shortly.
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0: He's lowering his A1C, but not his A1 steak sauce, Neil Freeman.
1: I could drink A1 steak sauce right out of the bottle. I love that stuff. It's good. Hey, good morning, everybody. Welcome to a Monday and a new work week here. 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Excuse me, not a whole lot of out of the ordinary things right now. I don't see any accidents on the system right now. Slow going into Maple Grove, 94 on the inbound side, Maple Grove Parkway to Weaver Lake Road. Just a minute or so delayed there. Most of our usual slowdowns are in full bloom here this morning. 694 westbound Central Avenue to East River Road, a minute delayed. 2 minute 94 eastbound 55 to the Hennepin Lindale Avenue exit. And Highway 10 eastbound between 93rd Lane and 35W. And getting into Rogers now, 101 on the southbound side from Diamond Lake Road to up to over the bridge, to I-94 is a little delayed through there. But not bad. Nothing crazy yet this morning. That's traffic from the DealsOnRadio.com Traffic Center.
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0: Joe Nichols, Bob FM, and a song called Sunny in 75. That's pretty much our forecast today. I mean, that song couldn't be more apropos to today than maybe any day that we've ever played Sunny in 75 by Joe Nichols, Kara Foster. What do you think?
1: Very true. Yeah, we are basically there, a little bit above that, but very stunning outside. It's going to be a gorgeous day and actually really gorgeous week. 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So we got sunshine 78 today. Spotty showers and thunderstorms overnight tonight will dip down to 54. A little bit of rain early Tuesday, sunny 72, and rain likely Tuesday night with a low of 55. Rain likely Wednesday, high of 70. After that point, it gets to be pretty spotty once again. Temperatures are going to stay in the 70s, though. So a lot of 70s on the way this week, which is going to be very comfortable. From the MyBobCountry.com Weather Center, I'm meteorologist Kara Foster.
0: Okay, very nice. Thank you, Kara Foster. Neil, what was your truck day? Neil in studio today, everybody, on a Monday.
2: How about that?
0: So that means we have a truck temperature.
2: Double Nichols, 55.
0: 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Bob Country temperature, 50. That's 50 degrees here at Total Country Bob FM. And just refresh my memory, what'd you have for a truck temperature?
2: I had 55.
0: Okay, now this.

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0: Desert Rose Band. You can easily hear the voice of the great Chris Hillman in there, soaring above everything. And She Don't Love Nobody. 727, we love Fave 5. It gives us an opportunity. Just think how annoying it would be to give all these tickets away without a good ticket giving away vehicle like Fave 5. Because basically we're knocking out two birds with one stone. We're knocking out the Fave 5 thing, and then on basically piggybacking that with tickets.
1: It's genius, really.
0: Yeah, whoever came up with it, I don't know. It seems like it's something that a bunch of smart people at the university level would have to meet. A think tank, something only a think tank would come up with. And I think that's out on our sign that we have out there. It says Bob FM radio station and think tank.
1: Yes.
0: Out there. We provide think tank services here for you. You didn't know that?
1: You do now.
0: You do now. Yeah. We need to run a promo on that about every commercial break, I think.
1: We should.
0: So, Fave 5 this week is Pam Tillis. Pam Tillis is going to be at Iconic Fest. Who else is up there, Neil? You know by heart.
1: Yeah, I do. Mark Wills.
0: Okay.
1: And he plays right before Pam on Saturday. Friday, Kentucky Headhunters and Confederate Railroad.
0: Very nice. Today's winner, song number 5, kind of a deeper track. I don't know. I'd have to look and see where this ended up on the charts. It wasn't one of her huge hits. I know we don't play it regularly. It's not in the regular rotation. I had to dive into my own personal stash to get this song. For Rosie Glenn from Minneapolis, you are winning tickets to Iconic Fest. I'm assuming one pair of tickets, Neil.
1: Yes, sir.
0: One pair to Iconic Fest for Rosie Glenn of Minneapolis. And it's a fun one, Neil. It's fishing season, it's bass season, and Betty's got a bass boat.
1: Oh, yeah.
0: Congratulations, Rosie Glenn, Minneapolis, Fave 5 here on Bob FM. You're going to the show.

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Paul Douglas, Dave Lee, Ron Shera, Terry Train, Kathy Werzer, Dan Hertzgard, Mike McNeil, Carla Holt, Wayne Peterson, Cheryl Crowfoot Knapp, Susie Jones, Belinda Jensen. They'll all be on Bob FM June 19th between 10 a.m. and 3 p.m. raising awareness and research money for a cure to Alzheimer's and dementia. 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

0: There's no doubt Betty Rubble was the inspiration for that. Betty's got a bass boat. Not one of Pam Tillis' biggest hits, but certainly a fun song. And Rosie said that she did say that that song makes her laugh. As a woman who recently jumped back into the dating pool, my friend and I were discussing what kind of woman are men these days looking for. And would a Betty with a bass boat, as long as if the guy didn't have a bass boat, I think there's a hookup right there.
1: Right.
0: Definitely. You know, if you're a guy who doesn't have a bass boat and there's a woman that does have a bass boat, I mean, there's perfect right there. Just, what am I dating you for? For your looks, your personality? No, I'm dating you for your bass boat. Got a nice big live well. I've got live well envy.
1: You know, I'm thinking about getting Rosie's number. I mean, she's got a bass boat. I'm in.
0: It doesn't say that Rosie doesn't say that she's got a bass
1: boat. Well, I know, but maybe she's thinking about it.
0: Well, she is. They're not cheap. They're specialized items.
1: This day and age.
0: Rosie Glenn of Minneapolis, congratulations to you. You're getting a pair of tickets to go to Iconic Fest, July 10th and 11th. It's at the Green Lantern. It's between Garrison and Brainerd on State Highway 18.
1: Yep.
0: So be a part of that. I hope you go past the road that takes you to Noakay Lake, which I used to go there and get a cabin, rent a cabin there, and
1: Nice.
0: Have some fun. Noakay Lake is up that road that kind of weaves up to whatever that is, up to another resort a little further up past there. I can't remember what it is, but there's so many of them. It's really hard to keep them all straight. So congratulations, and we could use some more submissions. I got to be honest, submissions were a little bit light for Pam Tillis. Iconic Fest is a great show. Neil, you can attest.
1: Oh, it's super fun.
0: Yeah. Certainly. So we could use some more Pam Tillis submissions, Fave 5, so get them in ASAP at mybobcountry.com. Click on Fave 5, and then within minutes, you'll be submitted, and you'll have a chance to win.
1: Pretty cool.
0: If you won last week, you're not going to win.
1: Right.
0: I'm going to be honest. If you won last week or the week before, Brad Paisley, who did we give away last week? Neil McCoy?
1: Yeah, Neil McCoy.
0: You're not going to win this week.
1: No.
0: I mean, feel free to submit him so it boosts our numbers. That certainly looks nice. We like boosting our numbers. We like getting clicks at mybobcountry.com and views.
1: Oh, very important.
0: Unique visits. Neil, you're a unique visitor.
1: Yes.
0: You are the epitome of unique.
1: Mm-hmm.
0: Please submit those Fave Fives here. If you've never won before, there's a chance you might just win at mybobcountry.com. It's brought to you by...
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6: Still no accidents on the system, just some heavy traffic, the worst of which is what we've been talking about for weeks now, coming into from Wisconsin into Minnesota on 94. That is pretty much stopped. You're going to run into problems there. 6-minute delay, 35W northbound out of Burnsville. And again, that is due to road construction, but the Burnsville split to Highway 13 is stop and go there. 494 westbound between 24th Avenue and Nicollet Avenue is stop and go. Into Maple Grove this morning, slow there too, a minute or two delay. 94 inbound between Maple Grove Parkway to Weaver Lake Road, add an extra minute there. Just some building levels. Again, no accidents on the system here at 741. That's traffic from the DealsOnRadio.com traffic center.
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0: Yeah, George Strait, Bob FM. How about sports, Jim Rich? Well, Jim, Fox 9 represented here. Finally, that winter sports season is done. And they got done within a day of each other. Saturday, the NBA championship, and then last night, the Stanley Cup championship. Easily the best, nicest, and probably most abused trophy in all of sports. The Stanley Cup was handed out. Carolina wins the hockey, and the New York Knicks win the NBA championship. Give us your thoughts.
1: Well, San Antonio, they've just got to look at themselves and shake their heads. They had so many chances to not only keep this series going, but win the NBA title. They had the lead in all the games they lost, and I think they had the lead with less than 2 or 2 minutes to play and couldn't close them out. So.

0: they're really going to be kicking themselves because they had their chances and couldn't get it done. Jalen Brunson, ridiculous how good that guy is and how clutch he is. Cat, even though he didn't have a great clinching game, still was quite the force. I read a stat where he had the best plus-minus of any player in NBA history for the playoffs, passing Steph Curry by a point. He's like plus 248 or something. So he certainly deserves his title. And then as far as hockey goes, Vegas just couldn't find the back of the net. Buffy, of course, you know him from his days at Western Michigan. He gets a chance and really took over between the pipes, and the Hurricanes were able to get it done. And three more Minnesotans now get their name etched on the cup.
1: Yeah, I think the for the NHL, for the Stanley Cup, Jackson Blake had a great series. He's outstanding. Eden Prairie State champion there. But I think the consensus all season long that it was going to be somebody from the Western Conference. Sadly, the Western Conference didn't send one of their best teams. I mean, where was Vegas in the Western Conference hierarchy? Fifth? I mean, what do you think? Yeah.
0: Yep.
1: I mean, think about that. So, yeah, congratulations to those clubs. We'll see if our Minnesota teams.
2: It was fun hockey to watch.
1: It certainly was, yeah. Exciting, entertaining, up-tempo, action personified. Neil, what's your topic? Where do you want to take it?
2: Well, we want to talk about the Twins. Took two out of three from the St. Louis Cardinals. And Jim and I talked about it a little bit in person at Friendly City Days. And then, you know, Royce Lewis looks like a brand new guy, or looks like the old Royce Lewis.
1: Don't get too giddy, though.
2: No,
1: I mean, more time.
2: It is more time, but boy, it's been pretty consistent since he's been back. What is it? It's got to be 8-9 games or so, solid. And 2 out of 3 against St. Louis, not a bad thing. And it was finally, you know, the weather's just beautiful to be at the ballpark. It was nice to see some people in the seats.
0: Yeah, a lot of them were Cardinal fans.
2: Yeah,
0: but, the poll ads will take it.
1: Yeah, their money pays the same.
2: It does.
1: They're not paying with Confederate money, I don't think, are they? It spends the same, right, Jim?
0: Exactly. But, yeah, and Royce being at first base is kind of interesting. He made that great scoop yesterday in the ninth inning that helped them close it out, the one-run victory. And he seems to be, you know, taking it all in, and Morneau is working on the field with him before the game, giving him some tips, so he's learning it on the fly, and, you know, he's willing to do it. You remember, I think it was last year, or maybe the year before, tried to switch him to second, and he told him no, and, you know, now it's like, okay, I got sent to St. Paul. I get it. I will do what you tell me to do. Not that St. Paul's a bad place, but it's a little different than the major leagues. So that was probably a pretty good wake-up call for him, and hopefully things keep going back to where it was before for Royce.
2: And Buxton's hitting the ball good. And is he on pace for 50 homers this year? It's got to be close.
0: Yeah. Oh, yeah.
1: Easily
0: on pace for that again. And looks like he's making another trip to the All-Star game for the Twins this year.
1: Twins at Rangers coming up tonight. Back. And when it comes to Royce Lewis, though, I just need more than 8 or 9 games.
2: For sure.
0: No doubt.
2: I agree.
1: He needs to do it over. Let's see him do this for a few months here before we get too excited about we're not going to do it. He's back.
2: It was sure fun. Yeah, and then he had a couple of really good home runs, clutch, and you know, he gets his mojo back. He's a fun guy to watch.
1: Kind of stunned to see the Lynx lose. We're just not used to it. But I guess this Las Vegas team, the Aces, they're pretty good, Jim. Were those the two best teams in WNBA that battled it out the other night and ended up being a 197 Vegas win?
0: Yeah, I think they're going to be the big rival for the Lynx here when it comes down to the playoffs. You know, it always has been the Lynx in New York, but it seems like the Liberty has taken a bit of a step back. But the Aces won it all last year, and now they're looking to repeat. So it looks like, you know, we were talking before, gee, where do you put Collier? Because they've been so good, the chemistry's been so good of the club. Well, there's still room to improve, so hopefully Collier. And it's funny, we haven't gotten an update yet. We're to the middle of the month, And at the start of the season, they said she should be back by June.
2: Mm-hmm.
0: And we really haven't heard much conversation about where she's at in that rehab. She's with the club. She's traveling. But I don't know. I've not seen her on the court or at practices yet. So I don't know where they are with that.
1: I think if she was coming back anytime soon, they'd promote that so they can sell tickets for it. So it probably doesn't look good. I heard July. Last time, and then on the broadcast, they just put out indefinitely, which I don't. The last time I saw it mentioned on the broadcast on a graphic. So when does tell you what, the Paraguayans didn't put up much fight. When does Team USA play next to try to go to 2-0 in their pool?
0: That'll be Friday on Fox, an afternoon game, 2:00.
2: Friday.
0: So
1: well, they're getting a nice little break there, huh?
0: Yeah, well, you know, they got to recover from that soccer.
1: It is. It's grueling. I mean, it's a lot of running around and flopping. Who do they play?
0: Australia.
1: Oh, my God. The Aussies are coming down, putting some shrimp on the bobby. Good day. I hope we can be able. What's your prediction on the Australians, Jim? I got 10 seconds here. What do you know about the Australian soccer program?
0: They're good at hopping around.
1: Oh. Being from the southern,
0: very elusive.
1: From the southern hemisphere, the ball spins the other way off the foot, right?
2: Yeah, there you go.
0: Very dangerous.
1: That's what
0: to
1: I expect.
0: That.
1: Exactly. We'll look out and we'll find out more. Maybe preview it more on Friday. But right now, we have a sponsor, Jim.
0: That's right, Ben. It's Shop and Railhouse on West 7th in St. Paul. You guys know the drill. I don't have to talk on and on about it, drone on and on about it, because you guys know it's great food, great prices, happy hour, nightly dinner specials, shuttles, the big concerts and sporting events. So, get over there. Go for lunch today. It's going to be beautiful out. Sit on the patio. Have your lunch. You can call ahead. They open at 11. Tell them, hey, this is what we want. I'll be there at this time. And it's ready for you. So if you're worried about your time and not having much time to get back to the office, they can make it work for you. Do it. Get there. And you will be happy. That's Bennett's Chopping Railhouse. Their website, Bennett's Chopping Railhouse.com.

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0: song about rain, Like the Rain, Clint Black. What a lead-in. That's a total coincidence. The new AI computer that now schedules our music. Well, maybe it is thinking maybe, on its own. Maybe it's become self-aware and about to become a sentient being because it put Like the Rain just in before our weather forecast here with Kara Foster, our chief meteorologist. That's kind of scary to think that if AI's thinking like that, they're ready to take over. It's going to be Skynet. Right, yeah. Kara Foster?
1: No.
0: You know Skynet, right?
2: I've heard of it, yeah.
0: That's those are the machines that take over in the Terminator universe. Skynet.
2: Got it.
0: Skynet is the one that causes all the issues. Speaking of causing issues, are we kind of unsettled this week?
2: We're pretty settled, honestly. There is Wednesday is the one day that I am looking after for right now. We are going to be at actually our coldest, but folks below us in states south of us are going to be at their warmest during that time, and cold air mixing with hot air creates a little bit of instability. So right now we are looking at a marginal risk for our area on Wednesday, even though we're only at 70. So it's going to be interesting. I would say the, you know, most common scenario is what we're going to see is just a lot of rainfall during that day. Maybe a severe threat or two, but we'll see as we get a little bit closer and see how that does come about. But that seems to be the only threat for this week. Honestly, it's pretty laid back. 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So we get sunshine today, high 78. Some scattered showers and thunderstorms are possible into tonight. We'll dip down to 54. Nothing severe. A little bit of rain early Tuesday and then sunny 72. Rain showers become likely throughout Tuesday night. So that's probably when our best chance to start seeing more consistent, heavier rainfall could be Tuesday night. And then into Wednesday, showers will continue all day. High of only 70 with that severe threat for right now. And into Wednesday night, we'll see a little bit of rain early Thursday, sunny 71. Spotty showers Friday, sunny 73. And a pretty clear weekend, sunny 77 Saturday. And then maybe a rain chance or two for Sunday, but a high of 74 and sunny. So looking pretty stellar. From the MyBobCountry.com Weather Center, I'm meteorologist Kara Foster.
0: Thank you. 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It's Marathon Monday. At Ralphie's Marathon, Big Lake, 15 cents per gallon when you come into the store and mention Marathon Monday. That's all you do. And if you can't talk, you're unable to talk, you can write it down, I'm sure, on a note card. Make sure it's at least 3x5.
3: That's helpful.
0: For those of us, maybe you can't, somebody doesn't speak English, or is just unable to talk, you can somehow let them know that you know that it's Marathon Monday, and then save 15 cents off per gallon only at Ralphie's Marathon, Big Lake, a place you can fuel good about. You have a what's the deal, Neil, today?
3: Yes, we do. It's a Medicare Monday, we like to call it.
0: Oh, so like a Marathon Monday. We get 15 cents off our Medicare.
3: Yes,
0: if we say Medicare Monday to our guests, right, we get 15 cents off our Medicare coverage.
3: I'm sure Tim would appreciate
0: nice,
3: that.
0: Nice, 15 cents.
3: Yeah, so Tim from Legacy Health is here for our monthly visit, and we'll catch up with Tim here in just a few minutes.
0: What does 15 cents get you in the world of health care? I mean, that probably doesn't even cover the cost of a tongue depressor.
3: I doubt it.
0: The doctor looks at you, and that's it. Our Bob FM temperature is 51 degrees.

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1: What's the deal, Neil?
2: It is always a pleasure to have our friend Tim from Legacy Health with us for a recurring feature. This is a monthly feature, and it is called, we call it Medicare Monday. It's all your questions answered, and in fact, if you have a question about your Medicare or about how to do it or what's some, you know, something that is bothering you, you can certainly and send it in, text it in right now. Jim will monitor those for us at 763-450-0100, and we welcome Tim. We're both in studio today, Tim. I've been home, I think, the last couple of last couple of months we've met. But good to see you. How are you?
3: Good. I'm doing good.
2: You look like you've become a grandpa since the last time I've seen you.
3: Yeah, last month we had a pregnant daughter, and now we are grandparents officially. My wife and I, our first one.
2: Congrats.
3: She's my daughter's doing great. Baby's doing great. It's awesome.
2: Baby Viv,
3: yeah, you got it. Yeah, so Vivian is what they named her, and it's awesome. We're ton of fun. I was actually with the baby last night till about 11, a little before 11 o'clock. So that way,
2: baby was up late watching TV, watching Gunsmoke with you or something.
3: Well, watching the hockey game.
2: Oh, sure, yeah. So, why not? Teacher, right? And you've got visitors from across the pond?
3: Yes, yeah, we do. We have visitors that came over from England, because that's where my son-in-law is from.
2: Very nice.
3: And you know, those guys, I chuckle, you know, they're, Tim, let's go out to the garden. I'm like, the garden? I don't have a garden. No, the garden's the yard, right?
2: Oh.
3: Or, hey, we need something from the garage. I can't even say it. Garage? No, it's the garage, not the garage. So we have a lot of fun with those guys.
2: Oh, it sounds like it. And they're in town to see their granddaughter as well.
3: Yep, their first one also. So nice. It's first for both of us. So it's feeling old, right? Now it's like we are officially getting older now that we're grandparents. It feels weird to say that stuff.
2: Well, congratulations to all involved. Good to hear everybody is healthy. Speaking of healthy, as we age, we need to transition. And, you know, one of the things a lot of people kind of start to think about retirement, they go, well, I can retire as soon as I can get on Medicare. And as we approach your 65th birthday, as we have talked about many times, it can be a confusing, overwhelming, how do I navigate my way through this? You see 800 numbers on TV that'll take you to somebody out of state, but not here. Legacy Health is here to work face-to-face with you, which is key.
3: Yeah, and the big thing there is, you know, remember, like when my parents went on Medicare, you know, they started taking their Social Security at that same time, right? So you would sign up for Medicare and Social Security. The big thing now is, people are working past 65. They're working till 67 because that's when they get their full Social Security. So, you know, the big question we get when people call in is, do I have to sign up for Medicare? And it depends on what your situation is. Are you working? If you're going to work past 65, we always say the one big question you got to ask your work is, do I have credible coverage through my work or through my employer? And if you do, you don't have to sign up for Medicare, right? Now, a lot of people sign up for Part A because it doesn't cost anything, but then there's rules for HSAs. This is where it gets confusing,
2: sure,
3: right? I mean, so, you know, it's one of those things where call us. We'll ask you a number of questions on the phone. Somebody from our team will ask a bunch of questions and say, yep, here's what you should be doing next. And we even help people if they're like, hey, Medicare is the thing I need to do. We will help sign them up for their parts A and B online if they want us to. They can do it themselves, but we'll help with that too.
2: And you got a lot of different options. You carry many, you know, you work with many different providers, which again is key because it's not a one size fits all type of deal.
3: Yeah, that's the thing we get. My friend said, or my family member said, this is the plan I need to go on. And it's not, again, it's not cookie cutter, right? I mean, it needs to be designed for you. What fits one person might not fit another person. So you want to make sure you're going on the right plan that fits your needs And the big one is your prescription drugs, right? Your friend might not take some. You might take some prescriptions. And that maybe steers us towards one plan over another because of the prescriptions. And people, like I said, people are like, well, I don't want that plan. But if the prescriptions are covering it the best, it might be an option.
2: That is so critical because as a consumer, when I was looking at this, I would have no idea about that. And they send you these booklets and these, you know, many. I mean, there are 30, 40, 80 pages. And I'm supposed to go through there and try to decide which one of these fits my prescriptions the best. No, you call Tim, you call his team, and they walk you through it, and they give you advice, and it's much sounder than what you can figure out by yourself. By the way, if you got a question, 763-450-0100, we got a couple of more minutes in the segment. I want to transition into something else we talked about off the air, and you mentioned it right at the top, Tim, where, okay, I'm turning 65, I don't have to sign up for Medicare, but in many instances, it's the best way to go. And you mentioned about signing up for your Social Security. And again, some people take it as early as 62. I waited till I was 66 and 7 months because at my time, that was at my full. And there are also options as you get into, you know, the year that you're going to become fully vested. You can take it with a little bit of a penalty. I mean, there's so many options. Again, can be very confusing. But now you guys have developed a program and you're vested in that as well.
3: Yeah, so the big question outside of the Medicare questions and the health insurance and my prescription drug, people would always come in and ask us, you know, should I take my Social Security or when should I take my Social Security? Mm-hmm. And we would always say, you know, we're not going to give you advice on that. We can give you all the advice you need on Medicare. But so over the years, because of all these questions, we are now certified through our office to give advice on when should you take your Social Security. So that is a huge benefit for people. We can help with Medicare, but then we can also answer the question on when's the best time. Not, you know, we're going to guess. We're going to ask you a bunch of questions and say, hey, here's the best option in your situation on when you should take it. And what makes that unique is not a lot of people that do Medicare help with that stuff. And that we feel like that's such an important part to this whole process is because people are confused on when they should take it.
2: And it does tie in because after you're on Social Security and you have Medicare, your payment comes right out of your Social Security payment. So there's certainly that correlation there. But again, and everybody's situation is different. You know, are you still working? How much money do you need or want? And is it worth a few dollars less a month to take it now? Those are things that they can sit down and discuss with you. And I'm telling you, folks, as you get to this, it pays to have somebody that's in the know that can offer solid advice. And one more to piggyback off of that, because you said another question people ask you, because when we get to be this age, you also start to look at the possibility of needing a will. We all need one. And, but again, there's lots of options there.
3: Yeah. So another one was, God, I got to get my will done or I should have a will in place. And we are now able to help people with simple wills, right? If you've got some big estate plan that

0: 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Paul Douglas, Dave Lee, Ron Shera, Terry Train, Kathy Werzer, Dan Hertzgard, Mike McNeil, Carla Holt, Wayne Peterson, Cheryl Crowfoot Knapp, Susie Jones, Belinda Jensen. They'll all be on Bob FM June 19th between 10 a.m. and 3 p.m. raising awareness and research money for a cure to Alzheimer's and dementia. 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
2: Plans on working full-time at least until he is 68. Does he need to sign up for Medicare before he turns 65? That's Chris from Inatrista.
3: Yeah, so that's a loaded question, because if you're going to stay working, you've got to ask your work, is this credible coverage? And if work says, yes, this is credible coverage, then you do not have to sign up for Medicare. Now, again, in most situations, people do sign up for Part A. But then the follow-up question is, do I have an HSA at work? And if you say yes and you want to keep contributing to it, then you do not want to sign up for Medicare. Mm. So, again, credible coverage is the first thing you got to ask your HR department, or call the customer service number on the back of your insurance card, and they'll tell you, yep, this is credible for Medicare Part D, and you don't have to do anything if you don't want to. But then we'll answer, should you take Part A, because Part A doesn't cost anything.
4: Yeah, there are options there, too. 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So yep. 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
3: Yep.
4: So, yeah, there's like you say, it's a loaded question. 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But, yeah, it's all good. And if you want to talk with Tim and his team about Medicare, about your Social Security, about your wills, they can do that and how they get in touch with you.
3: So we got a couple of options, 952-922-5677. That's the office number. Somebody will gladly take your call and get you on the calendar. Or you can go to myhealthcareheroes.com. 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
4: 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If you want to get on when you're 65, don't wait till you're 65, because right, there is some lead up and some work to be done ahead of time. Hey, thanks, Grandpa. Good to see you.
3: Good to see you too, Neil.
4: 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We'll see you next month, by the way.
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2: Bob FM. All right, Jim Erickson back here to talk to you about the Pomerleau team. Just got some news last week about the Pomerleau team. 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

0: Tanya Tucker, T. Graham Brown, Bob FM. Before we step aside, are you ready for the Bob Almanac? I want to mention I ran out of time on Saturday at the Mühlenhart Farm for breakfast on the farm.
1: Sure.
0: Wright Carver, breakfast on the farm. I ran out of time. I didn't forget, ran out of time, because she came over and said that, hey, could you mention us? And I go, well, I'm done. That was my last report. But we had llamas on hand, Neil.
1: Really?
0: Do you prefer llamas or alpacas? Which one do you like the best? They're somewhat similar.
1: Yeah, they are.
0: Sometimes people have a hard time telling them apart. But these were llamas, and it was Lou's llamas. Her name is Lucy. Llamas. Her name is Lucy. So okay. It's Lou's llamas.
1: I like
0: and
1: that.
0: And they want you to embrace your inner llama. When's the last time you embraced any llama? I mean, inner llama or actually gave an actual llama a hug?
1: Well, there's that alpacas booth right by our...
0: well, that's not a llama. Maybe they have llamas there, too. Yeah. I don't know. I don't know if they have llamas there as well. But you got to be careful because sometimes they get ornery and they spit.
1: I don't want that.
0: Fluffy, fabulous, and ready for anything. Those are llamas. So lose llamas and... You know, they're available for petting, you know, for birthday parties, petting zoos,
1: well, that's...
0: for hire. Maybe you got to plow the back 40. Get a llama there to pull your one bottom plow.
1: I can see that being effective.
0: Much pricier and less smelly than horses.
1: Mm.
0: Just look up Lou's Llamas. Just do a Google for Lou's Llamas if you want a llama. If you want to rent a llama, feel free. We should have a Bob Llama. We don't have a Bob... We don't have a Bob station vehicle right now. You think at least we could have a Bob Llama?
1: That would be nice.
0: Bob Llama sounds like some guy's name. Hey, who's your accountant, Bob Llama? 8:20 or 8:49 here this morning. We're coming up on the Bob Almanac next.
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1: Really no time to waste. Lot to get taken care of here. Lot to do on the Bob Almanac. Three Almanac salutes today.
2: I've draped him over my shoulder. I've laid him across my lap. I've bounced him. Eric just doesn't want a burp.
3: Hey, mind if I show you a trick?
2: The last time you showed me a trick, it took 3 weeks for my eyebrows to grow back.
3: I told you not to lean in.
1: She was the mother on Elf. That, of course, is Elf, a.k.a. Gordon Shumway. You know Elf, right?
4: Yes.
1: It's the TV show. Alien life form. Yes. Actress Anne Shadeen, best known for playing Kate Tanner. There's another one. There's another husband, father on TV that outkicked his coverage. Because the guy who played Willie Tanner, he was nothing special.
4: Right. She was fetching.
1: Yes. Kate Tanner on Elf. She passed away. No cause of death, but she passed away over the weekend. She was 77. That's the actress Anne Shadeen. Here's another one.
5: Good morning and welcome to the Critics Corner. If the mathematics geniuses at Princeton's Institute for Advanced Studies see face-off, I defy them to calculate the total rounds of ammunition blasted from pistols and automatic weapons. They should calculate the number of fires, shattered windows, plane crashes, boat smashes, beatings, choking, stabbing, explosions in this new John Travolta, Nick Cage action movie.
1: Gene Shalit made it to 100.
4: Wow.
1: But he passed away over the weekend. Big mustache, yes. Big hair, yes. Out of control mop of black hair. He used puns in his movie reviews, did it mostly on the Today Show, of course. Had some outstanding performances or appearances, we should probably say, on David Letterman.
4: Yes.
1: Not so much as an actual guest, but like behind the scenes, they would do something. Oh, there's Gene Shalit. Just happens to be blow drying his hair and blowing the fuse on the David Letterman show. But he was
4: a good sport, evidently.
1: He was. Yeah. And he was entertaining.
4: Yes, he was.
1: A movie reviewer, passed away peacefully at the age of 100. After years of an amazing life, a statement to NBC News from the family. So Gene Shalit, dead at 100. And then let's go to the barracks with Gomer Pyle.
6: Sergeant Carter, we call him King Kong. I'll never forget the first time I met him. It was in basic training. I was sleeping peacefully in the barracks. It was pitch dark, middle of the night, and all of a sudden this soft, gentle voice came to us. All right, you nitwits, you lame-brained, you knuckleheads, rise and shine. Up and at 'em. Let's go. Move it.
1: That's Ronnie Schell.
4: Yes.
1: Who played Duke on Gomer Pyle, USMC. Yes, best buddy.
4: Yep.
1: You got to have a best buddy when you're in the military, right? Everybody
4: For sure.
1: has their close personal friends. He passed away over the weekend at UCLA Hospital of Natural Causes. He was 94.
4: Wow, good run there,
1: when
4: too.
1: He passed away. For Ronnie Schell, he was on a number of different shows,
4: yes.
1: But the most notably, Gomer Pyle, USMC. And he did cartoon voices. He did some of the Smurfs.
4: Oh, sure.
1: He did some of the Smurfs. So we got Ronnie Schell, we got Gene Shalit, we got Anne Shadeen from Elf. They're now what? All
4: gone.
1: Right.
4: But not forgotten.
1: Monday, June 15th, this date in history, two Frenchmen were killed attempting to cross the English Channel in a balloon. Leave it up to a couple of Frenchmen to mess that up.
4: Right.
1: The deaths, the first recorded, what was significant about this was the first recorded fatalities in aviation history.
4: Mm.
1: 1785,
7: 1844. So as Mario would tell you, if you want to beat the world, there's only one tire to consider.
8: Goodyear.
1: Yeah, the number one tire in racing, Goodyear tires, Charles Goodyear. Patent of the day, vulcanized rubber.
4: That worked out.
1: And that then led into rubber for tires, 1844. That's how far back Charles Goodyear. He's well back before the invention of the, right along that time. He was born in 1844. I wonder when was Henry Ford born. He must have been about that time, right?
4: A little, maybe a little later. But close.
1: He was pretty, he was still relatively young when he made his horseless carriage, his quadricycle. But Charles Goodyear patented vulcanized rubber this date, 1844. How about this date, 1969, everybody?
9: Yeehaw, yeehaw. I'm Buck.
10: I'm Roy.
9: Let's go.
10: In right now.
11: Hey, Junior, I see by the papers that up in New York there's a man gets hit by a car every 30 minutes.
12: Lord, I bet he's getting tired of that banana.
1: Yeah, those are the opening scenes of Hee Haw, first ever episode aired on CBS TV. Boy, CBS, they pretty much cornered the market on country and rural programming.
4: They did.
1: When you think about the shows that they had, other networks had some too, but not to the level that CBS had. Because then they were part of the big rural purge a few years later.
4: When they got, were you talking about like Petticoat Junction?
1: Yes. And those all got booted. I mean, Green Acres, they were all into the 60s, into the early 70s, and I don't know what the year it was 72, because they had to make way for Norman Lear to make way for Archie Bunker. That was quite the difference.
4: Yeah,
1: change from the rural shows to Archie Bunker, Sanford and Son, Maude.
4: Urban.
1: Think about that.
4: Yeah.
1: Think about that. But Hee Haw was a big part of it. It was on network TV, and then it stayed alive because then it was on first-run syndication. You would see it on your independent television stations.
4: Their answer to laugh-in.
1: Well into NBC's, the 80s, 1969. And then 1995 here this date.
13: All right, he appears to have pulled the gloves on, Counsel. All right, would you show that to the jury, Mr. Simpson, in that manner? Thank you. Other hand, please.
1: Yeah, this was the date during the O.J. Simpson trial. He put the gloves on, and I got to be honest, they did fit. He got them on.
4: They were tight.
1: I mean, he had another glove underneath it, Neil. Oh, you're one of the few people that think O.J.'s innocent, right? Because the glove. Now, O.J., now, I was surprised by his acting, because he acted like, there's no way he was going to get those on. He acted like they didn't fit. If you watch him in Naked Gun, he's a horrible actor. This was the one time he actually was a good actor. Right?
4: Yeah.
1: It was
4: a struggle.
1: If it don't fit, you must acquit. And so the defense kept saying that they didn't fit when they actually did.
4: Mm.
1: I mean, he had latex gloves on. They probably told him to drink a lot of water with salt, right?
4: Yeah.
1: Drink a lot, eat a lot of salt. Have 18 hot dogs, OJ. Your hands will swell up. There's no way they'll fit.
4: Right.
1: We'll get you off clean. 1995 is when that happened. It was the trial of the century.
4: It really
1: was. Although it was on the same century as the Lindbergh baby. So
4: we're going to have to call it the trial of the half century.
1: Yeah, maybe. Birthdays now today. So we just had one half of Air Supply last week. We got the second half here today.
4: Wow.
1: The other Russell Hitchcock.

0: That was the Jim Steinman song that Meatloaf turned down and Bonnie Tyler turned down, and Air Supply turned it into a number one hit. Heck of a song. We had Graham Russell last week. Today it's Russell Hitchcock. He was the shorter one with the dark hair. And he is 77 today. More music. Sang lead on some of the biggest hits by Kansas.
1: Sure.
0: Steve Walsh. Not the Creighton-Durham Hall quarterback. That ended up playing with the Bears and beat us in the playoffs here at the Metrodome, as you remember.
1: That was disappointing.
0: Steve Walsh is 75. The always funny Jim Belushi.
2: For over half a century, dozens of world grandmasters have come out of America's high school chess clubs. Most of the credit for that belongs to the unsung hero of chess, the high school chess coach.
3: Pawn to rook four. Pawn to rook four.
2: No! Donald Grant of Rockville Center High, dedicated to turning raw kids into chess champions.
3: You call that castling? Come on. Why don't you just give him the king? Give it to him.
0: One of my favorite Jim Belushi bits.
1: That's good.
0: From Saturday Night Live. And, of course, he had a long-running TV series. It was on multiple seasons, according to Jim.
1: Yes, I did well.
0: That, and he filled in for his brother John of the Blues Brothers sometimes. And, younger brother of John, Jim Belushi.
1: Yeah, it's a musical skills as well.
0: Yeah, he's 72 today. Somebody's knocking. Should I let him in? The female Ronnie Millsap.
1: Uh-huh.
0: Terry Gibbs.
1: Not quite as many hits.
0: No, one top 10, this one. She had a few other top 20s.
1: This was a big one, though.
0: 72 for Terry Gibbs today.
4: You'd better tell the captain. We've got to land as soon as we can. This woman has to be gotten to a hospital.
5: A hospital? What is it?
4: It's a big building with patients, but that's not important right now.
0: She was the stewardess. Julie Haggerty, 71. She played that role very well. One of the two stewardesses. Yeah. She was kind of the main one, and then she was also in Airplane 2.
1: Yes.
0: Julie Haggerty is 71.
6: Excuse me. Can I help you? Yeah, Gary sent me over to sign some autographs. Hi, I'm Wade Boggs.
7: Hi. Wade Boggs, huh? Yeah, how you doing? I'm Babe Ruth.
8: Yeah, I'm his good friend Dizzy Dean.
6: I'm Woody Boyd.
0: Wade Boggs. He's a better actor than OJ even. Wade Boggs is 68.
1: Cameo there on Cheers.
0: Yes, he loved those. They had a few cameos.
1: They did.
0: Because Kevin McHale was on there.
1: Yes.
0: And I think there were others that I can't come up with right now. But Wade Boggs, we don't have time.
1: Boston athletes.
0: Yes, it's nice to have them make an appearance there. Wade Boggs, five-time American League batting
1: champ.
0: He could hit. He could hit, definitely. Wade Boggs is 68.
9: Check the cupboards.
10: For your sock?
9: Yes, I'm looking for a sock. You figured out the game. Now help me play.
10: Here's a thought. Put on another pair of socks.
9: These are my lucky socks.
10: Well, it looks like your luck has changed, babe.
0: Oh, they were a great combo, weren't they, on Mad About You?
1: Yes.
0: Paul Reiser. And Helen Hunt. On Mad About You, she is 64 today.
11: What is Chandler Bing's job?
12: Oh, gosh. This has something to do with numbers and processing. Well, it carries a briefcase.
11: 10 seconds. You need this or you lose the game.
12: It has something to do with transponding. Oh, he's a transponster.
0: They lost the apartment to Chandler and Joey. She was the big fat goalie. That was her nickname. Courtney Cox. You may have rubbed elbows with her at the St. Paul Civic Center.
1: Yeah, we were in the same building.
0: She may have walked right past you before she was a star. She was Monica on Friends. Happy birthday to her. She is 68.
13: You will be going undercover as high school students. You are here simply because you look young. You some Justin Bieber, Miley Cyrus looking motherfucker. What I'm trying to show you is embrace your stereotypes. Like this guy right here. Handsome, and he's probably a dummy.
0: He is a dummy. You dummy. Ice Cube, one of the Ices. You got your Ice Tea and your Ice Cube, and it's hard to keep them straight because they're both rappers and they're both actors.
1: Right.
0: Because Ice Tea is on some of those, you know, those CSI shows, yes, and various other things, or Law and Order, one of those. But Ice Cube is 57, but he's not our rapper of the day.
1: Wait, we'll what movie that. Was that from again?
0: 21 Jump Street.
1: Oh, yeah.
0: 21 Jump Street was the movie. 57 for Ice Cube.
10: Seriously, you should probably settle on something.
14: I will, honey. I have till Saturday, okay?
10: I know. It's just that, you know, Larry's wife, Kathy, she's already begun the prep work on her cake.
15: Oh, prep work. Oh, I better get out my sugar and my butter. I only have 3 days to make cake.
10: Doesn't actually sound like that, but whatever.
0: Another TV husband that outkicked his coverage big time.
1: Yeah.
0: Kevin James and Leah Remini.
1: They were fun together.
0: From King of the Queens. Yes, they were King of Queens. She's 56 today. Oh, we got a lot of birthdays today. Quality.
10: It's going to be legend. Wait for it. And I hope you're not lactose intolerant because the second half of that word is dairy.
0: He was Doogie Howser. Doogie Howser, and then he went on to How I Met Your Mother as Barney. He was legendary. He really was, 53. And our actual rapper of the day is Ro-Ro.
1: Oh, my.
0: Ro-Ro here today is 48. 48 for Ro-Ro.
1: Sounds like something Astro would say.
0: Ruh-roh.
1: Gone, but not forgotten. Today we've got a former First Lady of the Day, Jim Lady Rachel Jackson. Jackson. Born on this day, 1767, of course, wife of Andrew, who's, I believe, still on the $20 bill. Also celebrating today, first audio, well, is David Rose. Composer and Grammy Award winning composer, that is.
0: This is David Rose and his orchestra. You know this as the stripper.
1: The stripper. Rose keeping his clothes on.
0: This is what I would play when I DJ'd weddings when they would do the whole garter thing.
1: Sure, that makes sense.
0: How funny. It's so clever.
1: Yeah. They were laughing hard on the inside, I remember.
0: Right. They were laughing at me.
1: The Red Skelton Show, we also did. And he did music to some of our favorite shows, Bonanza and Little House on the Prairie. He wrote a lot of, not the theme necessarily, but just music during the show. Did a nice job. 1910. Lash LaRue. 1917.
0: What was his nickname? What was he known as, Neil?
1: I don't know.
0: King of the Bullwhip.
1: Oh.
0: I'd love to see him versus Indiana Jones.
1: Oh, that would be a cage match. Lash LaRue was in some old movies and shows, and born on this day, 1917.
0: Does he get a mention in the Statler Brothers song?
1: He should. Yeah, he does.
0: Whatever happened to Randolph Scott?
1: Yeah, I think it is. Let's see. Who else do we have? Well, we have one of the Mount Rushmore for me in country music. The one and only Waylon Jennings, 1937. Well,

0: care of his diabetes.
1: Yeah, just think now with all the great medications.
0: Yeah, he never really, I mean, when I introduced him at the Medina, he looked rough. I hate to say it because I was such a fan.
1: Right.
0: And he still put on a show, a very short show, but it was a good show. The Great Waylon Jennings, 1937. Harry Nilsson, remember Nilsson, Schmielsson, and some others? He had a lot of great songs, 1941.
1: It's like in the Songwriters Hall of Fame.
0: Yes.
1: When Mariah Carey redid this, he must have made a boatload of money.
0: I'll bet. He did the theme from the Midnight Cowboy movie, and yeah, my brother had a couple of his albums. That's how I got introduced to him. And he also did the theme to The Courtship of Eddie's Father.
1: Song Harry, you're mentioning is Everybody's Talking at Me.
0: Yeah, there you go.
1: I ain't hearing a word they're saying.
0: Yeah. Harry Nilsson, born on this day in 1941. And one more, Jim Varney. You remember Ernest and the great things that he did, 1949.
2: Hey, Vern, look what I found in my daddy's closet. You know, I bet you this is from the big one. You know, WW2. Boy, I bet them were some great times. I know, because I never miss Hogan's Heroes on WDBJ7. You know, with Schultz.
1: He was the always available Ernest P. Worrell to do a commercial or a promo. And doing, then, of course, he was always talking. The camera, of course, was, hey, Vern.
0: Yeah. Jim Varney. And don't forget about his version of Hot Rod Lincoln.
1: Yeah.
0: It absolutely cooks. It's really good.
1: I think that charted.
0: I bet it did.
1: Country charts.
0: Yeah, it's very good. Jim Varney was the actor, 1949. They're all gone, but not forgotten.
1: Always late with your kisses, Dwight Yoakam, in this Bobathon brought to you by Logan Companies. 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

No Repeat Workday as we get the music going here in about a time. Glad to have you along, Neil, here. Phil Vassar. We're going to hear from the singer-songwriter Phil Vassar in a moment. Josh Turner, Clint Black, so many to get through here before 10 o'clock. Glad to have your company on a Monday. Here's Toby, Bob FM.

there from BJ Thomas. And hey, won't you play? The long song title right there. We like it, though. Almost 9:30 with Josh Turner on, Bob.

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Paul Douglas, Dave Lee, Ron Shera, Terry Train, Kathy Werzer, Dan Hertzgard, Mike McNeil, Carla Holt, Wayne Peterson, Cheryl Crowfoot Knapp, Susie Jones, Belinda Jensen. 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

are featured on many of our Minnesota Country Salute CDs. That one from Volume 9, Devin Worley. Love the hell out of you. We have time for a few more. It's coming up to 9:45 now. This is Alabama.

Alabama, 1981 Alabama music there, and Feels So Right. By the way, before that one, we heard from Devin Worley. I wanted to mention our Homegrown Artist Spotlight is always brought to you by Blaze Credit Union. Let's blaze your trail together. All right. He's got a new song out. We're going to get to that at some point soon. This one from 2025, Cody.

0: There is early George Strait music that goes back to 1983 and A Fire I Can't Put Out. And that's the way we're going to wrap up the music here for the 9 o'clock hour. The No Repeat Workday officially kicked off on your Monday. It is halfway through the month of June, June the 15th today. Thanks to Tim from Legacy Health coming in, being a part of the morning show, and a What's the Deal, Neil, for our Medicare Monday show. We're doing a monthly feature to help you sort out Medicare as you make your way into that, if you are in that age range where some of us are. And we'll do that again next month in July. Join us tomorrow. Jim's in at 5:30. I'll be along about 7 on your work Tuesday. Jeff Jones coming in next here, taking you through the mid-morning, and the No Repeat Workday continues. Jim back in studio for the All Request Lunch today. It's an on week this week to Sundance on Wednesday, Sundance Entertainment Center. Make your plans to join us there for the live All Request Lunch. We will talk more about that as we get closer, but put it on your calendar for Wednesday noon at Sundance Entertainment Center. All right. Enjoy the rest. By the way, shout out to everybody. I saw at Maple Lake Makers and Growers yesterday. It was fun to see Katie and Denise and everybody over there in Maple Lake. We had a good time there. And of course, on it was Friendly City Days weekend in my town of Albertville. Had a lot of fun Friday night at our Live Bob broadcast. Thankfully, we got all that in before it rained, but didn't dampen the spirits for Friendly City Days. Had big time all weekend long. Saturday was a huge day, and I imagine Sunday and yesterday and the parade and everything went, I would think, very well, too, with the weather as nice as it was over the weekend. Hope you enjoyed. Back at it today. A lot of 70s all week long here this week with some scattered rain, but mild temperatures as we'll stay below normal. Today, probably right at normal. The rest of the week, below normal, low 70s potentially, with some scattered rain. 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

Tim McGraw on Total Country. Bob FM back to the grind. It's Monday. It's okay. The longest day, Friday. We'll be here before you know it. And I'm hoping that you will join Chuck, John, and I at 10 on Friday.

0: Haggard. It's Bob Plasek and Ramblin' Fever. Now, I hate to do this, but it is the 15th of June, which means we are halfway through the first month of summer already. But that means that you're halfway through this opportunity to win the monthly business boost. So each month, you know, you can nominate a business, whether it's the one that you own, that you work at, or just one that you really enjoy in the community and you think more people should know about. 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That's it. The winner's going to get a bunch of advertising here on Bob FM and $500 worth of promotional stuff with your name on it from Promotional Resources, Inc. 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You could be just like Etcetera Cafe in Waconia. They did this. 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And now they're getting free advertising.
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2: 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Paul Douglas, Dave Lee, Ron Shera, Terry Train, Kathy Werzer, Dan Hertzgard, Mike McNeil, Carla Holt, Wayne Peterson, Cheryl Crowfoot Knapp, Susie Jones, Belinda Jensen. All of us will be on Bob FM this Friday between 10 and 3, raising awareness and research money for a cure to Alzheimer's and dementia. So please listen and pledge a buck or two on the longest day, because we are doing what we love to do to end AL.

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Got so busy getting things started right at 10 o'clock here. I almost forgot. Tomorrow, 10:06, I'm going to give you a keyword for text to win Tuesday that could win you tickets to see Susie Boggess coming to the Dakota in

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And who knows which famous Twin Cities radio or television personality you might hook up with. Paul Douglas, Dave Lee, Ron Shera, Terry Train, Kathy Werzer, Dan Hertzgard, Mike McNeil, Carla Holt, Wayne Peterson, Cheryl Crowfoot Knapp, Susie Jones, Belinda Jensen. They'll all be on Bob FM June 19th between 10 a.m. and 3 p.m. raising awareness and research money for a cure to Alzheimer's and dementia. 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

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Well, I mean, it is that time of year again where MnDOT turns down the lights along the Mississippi to keep that mayfly hatch from turning the bridges over the river into a crunchy carpet dough critters.

0: 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Mostly sunny for today, highs around 78, but then some pop-up storms possible this evening. Cloudy with a slight chance of some overnight showers, too. Lows around 53. Mostly sunny again tomorrow, highs about 72.
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2: The Apostle Paul wrote in 1 Corinthians 2, "No eye has seen, no ear has heard, no mind has conceived what God has prepared for those who love Him." In effect, he's saying that if we only look at the things of the world using science or mathematics, medicine, philosophy, etc., through human eyes, ears, reasoning, and thinking, at best we can learn about the physical world, but we can only get a glimpse of God. But if we keep reading in 1 Corinthians, it says, "But God has revealed it to us, Christians, by His Spirit." He's saying that as Christians, we have an opportunity to know God personally and intimately. Christians have a great privilege. Let's make sure we enter into it. This is Pastor Sheldon Johnson at NorthOwnCommunityChurch.com in northern Minnesota and the WellCampus.com in southern Minnesota.

0: 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Paul Douglas, Dave Lee, Ron Shera, Terry Train, Kathy Werzer, Dan Hertzgard, Mike McNeil, Carla Holt, Wayne Peterson, Cheryl Crowfoot Knapp, Susie Jones, Belinda Jensen. All of us will be on Bob FM this Friday between 10 and 3, raising awareness and research money for a cure to Alzheimer's and dementia. 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

The devil went down to Georgia. 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

Steve Warner on Total Country Bob FM. I mean, we can all admit to doing something other than driving while we're behind the wheel. Is snacking probably pretty high on that list? So get this. 6% of U.S. drivers admit to clipping their fingernails while driving. Where are those clippings ending?

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You've gone and told us your fave five Pam Tilla songs, right? Go to mybobcountry.com. You do that each morning this week. If we play one of your songs, it'll win you tickets to see her at Iconic Fest.

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Well, you can kill a little bit more time, a half hour to be precise, until y'all request lunch hour. But if you want to jump in early, get to the front of that request list, text in now, 763-450-0100.

0: Johnny Cash, Bob Classic, and Sunday Morning coming down. Well, there's going to be some rain. Probably. Maybe. We'll see. A look at the MyBobCountry.com Weather Center brought to you by Blaine Festival. 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Sunny today, highs around 78, but then a chance for some pop-up thunderstorms in this overnight. Lows around 53 and maybe a chance of a lingering shower tomorrow morning. But then sunny, 72.
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This will be the first of many invites to go with me to a live broadcast at Maury's Forest Lake Chrysler Dodge Jeep Ram this Saturday from noon to 2. And yes, I'm bringing stuff to give away, including Iconic Fest tickets.

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2: Just got back from breakfast on the farm. I was hanging out with the cows and the chickens and the cats and the llamas. So let's kick off the show officially right now, right here, All Request Lunch Hour on Total Country Bob FM, the Monday edition of the show. Glad you could be with us. Already some good requests already in. You can certainly text in if you like, 612-712-763-320-218-507-212. I believe that's New York. Use whatever area code you would like to. But if you really want to get in here, I think the area code that you need to use is 763-450-0100, 763-450-0100, calls, texts, or you can also email jim@mybobcountry.com. Kickoff song today, I don't know the last time we've kicked off with Chris Ledoux, but here we go, Harley in Maple Lake. This one's for you, for Kingston, Otto, and Delano. Way to go, Bob FM.

It's all his. Now please let me go. I mean, it was your idea, genius. I was just laying there in bed when you said...

0: Southwestern World.
1: Yeah, that's just a fun song right there. I mean, you got everybody there singing along with Blake Shelton, Playboys of the Southwestern World for Will and Newport here at Bob FM. It's the All Request Lunch Hour brought to you by Pomerleau Team. Carrie Underwood time now. JD requested this one.

0: 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But here's the short version. If you've won in the last 60 days, put it in neutral.
1: Pappy said, son, you're going to drive me to drinking if you don't stop driving that hot rod Lincoln. Story of the hot rod race when the Fords and Lincolns were setting the pace. The story is true, I'm here to say, because I was driving that Model A. It's got a Lincoln motor and it's really souped up. That Model A body makes it look like a

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The cops were after my hot rod Lincoln. They arrested me and put me in jail. I called my pappy to throw my bail. He said, son, you gonna drive me to

0: get requests of something that was mentioned or played or even thought about on the Bob Almanac. We call that the Almanac Effect. And guess who fell under the Almanac Effect today? It'd be Rocket Rod in Monticello. And Jim Varney on our Gone But Not Forgotten list. He was more than just Ernest P. Worrell and Ernest Saves Christmas, Halloween, all the holidays, and many of the observances he saved. He truly did. He did some music. He did the commercials as Ernest, the Hey Vern thing. And then, of course, he also acted in the 1993 action movie, The Beverly Hillbillies, when they kind of took that show, made it into a movie. He was Jed Clampett in that movie, and he did quite well. I remember the last time I watched that, that's a long time ago, might even when it first came out on video. Remember when I first saw it, that I go, this movie's pretty well cast. They cast a lot of big stars that played roles in that movie. Cloris Leachman was in there. What's his name? The kung fu karate guy from Napoleon Dynamite, who was on the Drew Carey Show. He's in there. And, of course, Jim Varney as the patriarch of the Clampets. Thank you much for that request going out to Rocket Rod from Monticello, Hot Rod Lincoln. And that was released, and I think it did chart. I didn't look, but I'm going to go with my thought that it did chart. More of your requests coming up. Looks like some Ricky Skaggs on the way. We've got Hank Sr. as well. If you'd like to add to that, text in your request right now in the All Request Lunch Hour, 763-450-0100. Text in now.
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by who else but Loretta Lynn. Going out to Charlie here today. Yes, it's Waylon Jennings' birthday today. Had a number of requests here. Scott from Isanti said play some Waylon. Also, Mike from Silver Creek said, hey, let's play some Waylon. We'd be crazy if we didn't. Bye.

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Down the ditches a thousand years, the waters grew Ira's people's crops, till the white man stole their water rights and the sparkling water stopped. Now Ira's folks were hungry, and their land grew crops of weeds. 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

Johnny Cash and the Ballad of Ira Hayes, Total Country Bob FM. All Request Lunch Hour. Thank you, Darren, for tuning in, checking in from Mille Lacs Lake. Darren is building a fence on Mille Lacs Lake as we speak and requested the Ballad of Ira Hayes. All Request Lunch, Bob FM, Charlie Daniels Band. Now, Paul is on his way to work, according to all reports. We're watching the traffic cams to make sure he gets there safely. Here's your Charlie Daniels Band.

0: Sunny and 75 right now. I think that's a song. So that song there, I mean, just like we have the old bagpipes for Copperhead Road. Roger Miller brought in the calliope for Walking in the Sunshine. And that's for Curtis and Champlin. Wrapping up today's All Request Lunch Hour. Again, I want to remind you, this Wednesday, back at Sundance, Sundance Entertainment Center for an on-location live All Request Lunch Hour. We'll see you then. Here today has been brought to you by the Pomerlo Team.
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6: Hi, I'm Pastor Mike Pankost from Zion Lutheran Church in Anoka, Minnesota. I'm a dog guy. I've had dogs my whole life. I've lived with everything from wiener dogs and spaniels to terriers. I've lived with big dogs and small dogs, dogs that were particularly well-behaved and wanted to please us, as well as one particular dog who earned the label the worst dog in the world. What's mind-boggling to me is that all these companions in my life are basically the same species as a timber wolf. What incredible diversity is on display in God's creation. This past Sunday, the church across the globe celebrated the festival of Pentecost, sometimes called the church's birthday. According to Acts 2, people from all over the known world were in Jerusalem that day for a Jewish festival 50 days after Passover that at least in part commemorated God's giving to Moses the Ten Commandments. Jesus' disciples were there too, waiting on the Holy Spirit he had promised to them before he ascended into heaven and was taken from their sight. Here's the thing. When that Holy Spirit was made visible on that day of Pentecost, suddenly those disciples were able to communicate in ways that the diversity of the world gathered in Jerusalem could understand in their own languages. It wasn't just a wink and a nod toward the diversity of humanity. It was an inclusion of all of that in the good news of Jesus Christ. When I was a kid, one of the songs I learned in Sunday school proclaimed, "Jesus loves the little children, all the children of the world, red and yellow, black and white, they are precious in his sight. Jesus loves the little children of the world, and he still does." Tune in to traditional worship from Zion Lutheran Church in Anoka every Sunday morning at 9 a.m. on Bob FM, or find us at zionanoka.org.
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Bam Phyllis on Total Country Bob FM. Money says that's going to be on somebody's Fave 5 list. Now, if you haven't gone to mybobcountry.com and told us your Fave 5 Pam Tillis songs, you got to do that now, because you still got tomorrow, Wednesday, Thursday, Friday. If we play one of your songs off your Fave 5 Pam Tillis songs list, well, that'll get you a pair of tickets to go and see her at Iconic Fest coming up in July.

Lint Black on Total Country, Bob FM. You ready for a report that's going to make you go, well, duh? Now, after the state of New York banned the use of phones during school hours, nearly 80% of teachers say there was visible change in students' behavior, attention spans, and respect for others. All

0: Andy Loveless on Total Country Bob FM. Are you ready for Friday? I mean, we've been working on this one for a while, so this is a particularly important Friday for me. The longest day broadcast on Bob FM. We've been doing this. This will be year 7 now with Chuck Knapp and John Engen coming in for a special broadcast. 10 to 3, instead of the no repeat workday, we're doing the longest day broadcast to raise money and some awareness for the Alzheimer's Association. And we're bringing people like Dan Hertzgard, Wayne Peterson, Carla Holt, Belinda Jensen, Ron Shera, and a whole lot more to come in and help us do this. Now, we're hoping that we can raise about $35,000 this year. That would bring us over the $100,000 mark in total over these years of doing the longest day broadcast, but we're going to need your help. 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We're also asking all of these names of friends that are going to be part of the broadcast, like I said, Kathy Werzer, Jay Philpott, Susie Jones, if they'd take a little stance over at one of the phones for a little while they're not on the air with us. So you never know who's going to be answering that phone on the 19th. That's this Friday from 10 to 3.
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2: Do you realize that God cares about you and has plans for you? But many ask, where is he in his plan? For the world is falling apart. It's in turmoil. Lawlessness and sinfulness are running rampant. Well, to begin with, we need to understand and believe that God does have a plan for this world and for each one of us in it. A plan that includes the opportunity to live for all eternity in peace and security in a sinless world. But he also says, while we're still on this world, we can live in a peace that the world cannot understand. But you can have. We'll have to talk about this some more. 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
15: In 1937, born on this day in Littlefield, Texas, was Waylon Jennings. The name on his birth certificate actually was Wayland, W-A-Y. I-L-A-N-D, but it was changed after a Baptist preacher visited his parents and congratulated his mother for naming him after Wayland Baptist University in Plainview, Texas. His mother, who had been unaware of the college, changed it to Waylon, W-A-Y-L-O-N. Jennings later expressed in his autobiography, "I didn't like the name Waylon. It sounded corny and hillbilly, but it's been good to me, and I'm at peace with it right now." In 1954, born on this day in Miami, Florida, was Terry Gibbs. In 1966, born on this day in Fort Worth, Texas, was Michael Britt, guitarist and singer of Lone Star. Songs that were spending their first day at number one on the country charts include Act Naturally by Buck Owens, began a four-week run at number one in 1963. I Don't See Me in Your Arms Anymore by Charlie Rich in 1974. Country Boy by Ricky Skaggs in 1985. And If the Devil Danced in Empty Pockets by Joe Diffie in 1991. And that's Today in Country Music History for Monday, June 15th, 2026.

0: Benny Rabbit.
1: 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Drinking my baby off my mind. Let's take a gander at the MyBobCountry.com Weather Center. 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Turning cloudy tonight. Got a chance of a thunderstorm in the evening and maybe some lingering showers overnight. Lows around 53. Could see a lingering shower in the morning tomorrow. Otherwise, sunny. 72. More rain on the way Wednesday.
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John Nasland. He's the only registered person that's finished every single Grandma's Marathon in Duluth. And that's why I don't register. Nobody can prove that I haven't done

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0: 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I hope we get a lot more just like that throughout the rest of this summer. 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Clouding up, got a chance for some thunderstorms this evening and maybe some pop-up showers overnight as well. Lows around 53. A lingering shower, not another question tomorrow. Sunny, 72, and then more rain showers headed Wednesday. Highs around 70.
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2: Hi, I'm Pastor Sue Wallager from Zion in Anoka. Micah 6:8. 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Micah reminds us that God's heart is not complicated. 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

George Jones on Total Country Bob FM. Doesn't seem like it was that long ago. We were doing the March Sadness bracket, and well, He Stopped Loving Her Today became crowned as the number one saddest country song of all time. I can't really disagree. Mama.

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0: Goins with a Bob Classic. My heart skips a beat. Well, here we are kicking off a new week. That means there is a new country in question for your Passport to Paisley giveaway. 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So it might be a little difficult today. 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
3: 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Paul Douglas, Dave Lee, Ron Shera, Terry Train, Kathy Werzer, Dan Hertzgard, Mike McNeil, Carla Holt, Wayne Peterson, Cheryl Crowfoot Knapp, Susie Jones, Belinda Jensen. 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

Restless Heart, Big Dreams in a Small Town, Total Country, Bob FM. It's time for the Hass and Sand and Gravel 330 Throwdown. We've got a Bob Country birthday today. Waylon Jennings would have been 89 today. So it's back-to-back Waylon for the Throwdown. Take a listen to both of these songs, and then let me know which one you liked more on the Bob FM Talk and Text Line, 763-450-0100.

0: 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Tonight, mostly cloudy, a chance of thunderstorms in the evening, then a chance of rain, and a slight chance of thunderstorms after midnight. Lows around 53. Tomorrow, mostly sunny, a chance of showers in the morning, highs around 72. Wednesday, more rain. Highs around 70.
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2: Hi, this is Katie Weiland, intern pastor at Zion Lutheran Church in Anoka. My favorite game to lead with campers when I was a camp counselor was called The Maze. We would blindfold the kids and lead them all around the woods until we reached a rope maze hung up between the trees. We would place the campers' hands on the rope and give them these simple instructions. Follow the rope until you find your way out of the maze. You may not remove your blindfold and you may not speak. If you need help, simply raise your hand and a counselor will assist you. Sounds simple enough, right? Well, here's the trick. The maze was a circle, and the only way out was to raise your hand and ask for help. The silly camp game was an important lesson. Sometimes we all need help. It can be hard to ask. 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
0: And now a look at the deals on radio.com traffic center, brought to you by Aleve. Looks like we got a stoppage on Highway 10 westbound past Highway 96 to 35W. Also stoppage on Highway 10 westbound from 35W to before Airport Road. And we're seeing some delays on 94 eastbound between Plymouth Avenue and Hennepin Lindale. And westbound 94-694 between Hemlock Lane and the Fish Lake Interchange. 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One pill gives you up to 12 hours of body pain relief, so don't let pain hold you back. 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

Steve Warner, Total Country, Bob FM. The votes are in for the Hassan Sand and Gravel 330 Throwdown. We went back-to-back Waylon Jennings today, and boy, was I wrong. I thought this one was going to be close. Lucille had an early lead. Steve Straczynski from the Four Outdoorsmen, he voted for that one.

0: classic. And if you're looking for a classic breakfast at an old school diner, check out Etc. Cafe in Waconia. 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
0: 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Well, Highway 10 westbound is all jacked up, starting at around Highway 96 through around Airport Road due to an accident blocking the right lane. Also seeing some delays on 35W southbound between 106th Street and Cliff Road. Also stop and go on 394 eastbound between Worth Parkway and 94.

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0: Sometimes you gotta ask yourself one question. Do I feel lucky? Well, do ya, punk? 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

0: Ed Paisley, Waiting on a Woman, Total Country, Bob FM. 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Tonight, mostly cloudy. We're looking at some thunderstorms in the evening, then a chance of rain, showers, and a slight chance of thunderstorms after midnight. Lows around 53. Tomorrow, mostly sunny with some showers in the morning. Highs around 72. Wednesday, more rain. Highs around 70.
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2: Hi, I'm Pastor Mike Pankost from Zion Lutheran Church in Anoka, Minnesota. My wife and I have been undertaking a move, not a far move, just from Becker to the cities, which puts both of us a lot closer to the churches we serve. But the house we're leaving behind is the house we've lived in the longest of our married lives, 13 years, which means we've been dealing with 13 plus years of stuff. Really, we're dealing with whole lifetimes of stuff, if you count the childhood keepsakes we have, as well as those of our young adult children. Not to mention all our gear, our bicycles, our camping, canoeing gear, our hobbies, our tools, and it's a lot. Too much, really. The book of Ecclesiastes diagnoses our problem. Sweet is the sleep of laborers, it reads, whether they eat little or much, but the abundance of the rich will not let them sleep. Now, I wouldn't consider myself particularly rich compared to, say, old Bill Gates, but I am mind-bogglingly wealthy compared to two-thirds of the world's population. And as we try to downsize from a nearly 2,000 square foot house to a temporary apartment of half that, I really have come to dislike all my stuff. But what I have discovered, which isn't really much of a newsflash at all, is that there is a great joy in letting it go. To find someone else who enjoys what we've enjoyed, to give to others who need some of our stuff far more than we do, to give to organizations who take our stuff and transform it into the care for others. When you get home tonight, count your blessings. I'm betting you'll lose count somewhere along the way. And in what way can you bless others with all that stuff?
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0: 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Well, the main area of note is Highway 10 westbound in Shoreview. Looks like we still have a stoppage between 694 and 35W due to an accident. Also an accident blocking the left lane of 35W southbound at County Road 21. And your stop and go on 394 eastbound between Worth Parkway and 94. 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

0: Linda Jensen, Ron Shera, Paul Douglas, Kathy Werzer, Jay Philpott, Dave Lee, Dan Hertzgard, Denny Long, Mike McNeil. Those are just some of the names that you're going to hear on Friday during the Longest Day broadcast. 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

0: John, I just love that you and I are back on the radio again. This Friday morning, you and I are going to gather a bunch of our friends and see if we can raise a little money for dementia and Alzheimer's.
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0: 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It's Chuck and John in the morning.
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9: 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Your stop and go on 94 eastbound between Plymouth Avenue and Hennepin-Lindale. Also stop and go 94 westbound between Huron Boulevard and 394. And seeing some delays on the crosstown Highway 62 eastbound between Tracy Avenue and Xerxes. This summer, live music is under the stars at Summerfield Amphitheater in St. Michael. 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

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And the good stuff you hear during Rush Hour relief is brought to you by Pioneer Equipment Rental in Mayer. Compactors, lifts, skid steers, everything you need to get the job done.

FM, Brandon Backstrom here with you, and my dog Dagny has developed yet another interesting new behavior. Does anybody else's dog tell them when it's time to go to bed? I have a horrible habit of staying up way too late, but lately, when the clock hits around 10:30, my dog jumps off the couch, takes a few steps towards my bedroom, then turns to look at me as if to say, "Are you coming or what?"

0: Michael Martin Murphy, a long line of love, Total Country, Bob FM. 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Tonight, mostly cloudy, a chance of thunderstorms, then a slight chance of thunderstorms and showers after midnight. Lows around 53. Tuesday, mostly sunny with a chance of rain in the morning. Highs around 72. Wednesday, more rain. Highs around 70.
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2: The Bible talks about God's plans for you. It's a comforting topic, especially in a turbulent world. In the Bible, in the book of Jeremiah, God has some very point-blank words that he's speaking directly to you. He says, I know the plans that I have for you, plans to prosper you and not to harm you, plans to give you hope in a future. Then he goes on to promise that when you call upon me and come and pray to me, I'll listen to you. Then he gives an incredible invitation by saying that when you seek me with all your heart, you'll find me. If you're struggling with plans for your life, maybe you should look at God's plan for you. It sounds pretty incredible. This is Pastor Sheldon Johnson at NorthHomeCommunityChurch.com in Northern Minnesota and the Well Campus in Southern Minnesota.
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0: 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Stop and go traffic on 35W southbound between Washington Avenue and 94. Also stop and go 94 eastbound between Plymouth Avenue and Hennepin Lyndale. And seeing delays on Highway 100 northbound between Brooklyn Boulevard and 94-694. 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

0: John, I just love that you and I are back on the radio again. This Friday morning, you and I are going to gather a bunch of our friends and see if we can raise a little money for dementia and Alzheimer's.
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We just got to hold on for a little bit longer. We've just about made it through Monday. 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

0: I love Don Williams. 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
1: Hi, I'm Pastor Sue Wallager from Zion in Anoka. From Revelation 21, then I saw a new heaven and a new earth, for the first heaven and the first earth had passed away, and the sea was no more, and I saw the holy city. Revelation gives us a beautiful picture of the hope.

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0: FM, and DK is already here. He's getting ready to go. So that does it for Rush Hour Relief. Brandon Backstrom signing off. Thanks for hanging out with me. But before I go, we got to take one more look at the MyBobCountry.com Weather Center, brought to you by American Pressure. 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Tonight, mostly cloudy, a chance of thunderstorms in the evening, then a chance of rain showers and a slight chance of thunderstorms after midnight. Lows around 53. Tomorrow, mostly sunny with some showers in the morning, highs around 72. Wednesday, more rain, highs around 70. That's it for me. Have a great night, everybody. I'll be back here with you at 3 o'clock tomorrow. Until then, peace.
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That's called Poncho and Lefty, kind of like DK and Brandon when we're together. Brandon is out of here. He's put in a lot of work between yesterday with the Homegrown Show and